0: bricks are needed to ensure that the South thrives.
1: When a bridge closes, a community is actually cut off. When a freight route fails, businesses pay for that.
0: Luxon's also vowing to complete Christchurch Hospital's already well under construction Tower C. The government's announced changes to fast-track legislation after recent controversies about a housing development near Auckland's Orewa. Councils will be able to update development contributions after an application's been made through fast-track. Jacob Jones has more.
2: Currently, council charges for developers are locked in after resource consent's given. It won't apply to projects which have already been approved or with a substantial application. There's been widespread criticism of the 1,200-home Dalmore development, which doesn't have wastewater infrastructure and won't be connected to pipes until 2033.
0: Radio New Zealand is set to axe 10% of its workforce in a major cost-cutting move. The public broadcaster's told staff it needs to reduce their numbers to remain financially sustainable. It currently has around 342 full-time staff and is planning to cut 25 to 30 roles over the next 10 months. The Herald reports that staff were told RNZ absorbed a 7% reduction in funding last year, which was cut a further 2% in May, with the prospect of another 5% in each of the following 2 years. An urban advocate says travel on the city rail link needs to feel seamless. Timetables published by Auckland Transport show when the CRL opens next month, there'll be irregular services on the south to city line during the morning and evening peaks. This is because a small number of freight train movements have been agreed to during those times. Greater Auckland Director Patrick Reynolds says people shouldn't have to obsess over timetables. That's news.
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0: In sport, World Cup winning coach Sir Steve Hansen believes Richie Mo'unga's All Blacks recall is more about the future than the now. Hansen says getting to know the systems under new coach Dave Rennie is a key factor in Mo'unga's selection.
8: They've brought him over to get him schooled up on what they're trying to do and how they're trying to do it. So it's not a decision they've made hastily. So you've got to recommend them for that. And, you know, if they're looking long term, then you've got to say, well, it's a good decision.
0: One errant tee shot into the drink has cost Kiwi golfer Ryan Fox big time in the latest PGA Tour event in Memphis. The triple bogey resulting in a 3-over par first round, leaving Fox 8 shots off the lead. Lewis Clearbert is the only New Zealander to make a final on day 2 of the Pan Pac Swimming Champs in California, qualifying for the 400-metre individual medley decider. That's sport. I'm Malcolm Jordan.
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9: Low cloud or fog lifting in the morning, then showers developing in the afternoon. Light winds. It's a high of 18 degrees with an overnight low of 9.
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That was Sly Fox, Let's Go All The Way. Before that, Justin Timberlake, Can't Stop The Feeling, which gets us halfway through. We're halfway through Jude's Friday Feel Good For. Wang Chung is still to come, but right now, it's Al City and Carly Rae Jepsen, Coromandel, CFM.

0: So you see him, Alcora Mandel, thanks to Coastwood Home Specialist in Lockwood Homes. Go to coastwood.co.nz. This is Ruby on your Friday afternoon, and it's all happening in August. CFM is going to be joining the grand opening fun at the brand new Warehouse Stationery in Whitianga. Fabian's going to be there broadcasting live on Friday from the CFM Retro Zephyr Caravan at 9 Joan Gaskell Drive with the barbecue fired up and some extra goodies to give away. 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Warehouse Stationery Whitianga, August the 21st to the 23rd. 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

0: Stories, brought to you by Grace O'Malley's Irish Inn, your family-friendly restaurant on the Esplanade, Fitianga, open 7 days from midday.
1: For more than 1.5 hours yesterday, members of the Thames Coromandel District Council's Infrastructure and Finance Committee debated both a district-wide aquatic strategy, which did include the Thames pool replacement. Justin Toobran reports.
2: A new pool in Thames is one step closer to becoming reality after yesterday's Infrastructure and Finance Committee meeting. The committee decided to send to Council its recommendation to include funding of a new Thames pool in next year's long-term plan, with the current pool decaying and the land set to be returned to Ngāti Maru. Committee members also recommend to Council the adoption of a targeted split council and ward funding approach to water facilities across the region. I'm Justin Toobran for CFM Local News.
1: Four recommendations will now go to Council, including the development of a district-wide aquatic strategy and a pool asset management plan. A request to give Coromandel Town's Main Street an upgrade, this from the local business community. What they have in mind is removing the existing 9 trees and replacing them with more appropriate options. Local business operator Kim Raddick made a request this week to the local community board, saying that besides replacing trees, work was required to damage paving on the footpath. Kim said the existing trees were inadequate, advocating that new medium to large kofi be considered as the replacement option. Recreational fishermen are getting the chance in Thames tomorrow to meet and have a face-to-face with Oceans and Fisheries Minister Shane Jones. He is in town to support the Coromandel electorate candidate for New Zealand First, Vincent Anderson. When asked about the concerns of local recreational fishermen on the ocean's health, Anderson told CFM this.
3: Don't want to get ahead of what Shane's going to be talking about, but I just say that we've heard that, you know, people are not happy with what was being suggested, and we're willing to listen and then change or, you know, consider what they say.
1: The minister will also open Kopu's new Cyclonomics waste rubber manufacturing plant tomorrow morning. Grace O'Malley's Irish Inn has happy hour today from 4 p.m. I'm John Freer for Coromandel CFM.
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5: The new Ngātea Bridge was opened in 1917. Then in 1926, the Pipiroa Ferry was opened. There was also a ferry across the Piako at the bottom of Kaihere Road. Today, the Wharepoa Ferry is gone, leaving behind the legacy of a ferry road on both sides of the river, and the Kaihere Ferry also replaced by a modern bridge further downstream. The old lifting span bridge at Ngātea was replaced by a new bridge in 1964. The ferry at Pipiroa ran until September 1951, when tragedy struck, and with a load of cattle on board, the ferry capsized and the driver of the truck was drowned. Plans were made for a bridge to be built, and this was opened in 1954.
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1: 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And at the same time, there's also a supervised study hub for year 11 to 13 students with access to a teacher. Everyone's welcome at Coromandel Area School. That's it for our community notices. Thanks to Smart Bins. 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

0: 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This is Ruby on your Friday afternoon. Flowers on Pollen and CFM, we're pretty big on gratitude. 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

Annie Crummer, See What Love Can Do on Coromandel CFM. New sport and weather is coming up very shortly at 1 o'clock. Fine Young Cannibals still to come, but right now it's Robbie Williams, Better Man on Coromandel CFM.

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2: In this update, a gondola-based public transport system could be on the cards for Queenstown if the government's re-elected. National leader Chris Luxon's promising to back initiatives like an urban gondola network between the airport and town centre to relieve pressure on the roads. Net migration continues to rise as more people move to New Zealand and fewer Kiwis move away. International tourism numbers continue to recover. Latest Stats NZ data shows overseas visitor arrivals reached 3.67 million in the year to June. That's up 9% on the year before. One person has serious injuries after a single vehicle crash shortly after 11 this morning near Hamilton Gardens on the corner of Albert and Galloway Streets. And alarm bells after a young boy sat on a discarded needle on a Dunedin bus. The needle, still connected to a syringe, became lodged in the schoolboy's leg during his daily commute from the Dunedin bus hub to St Kilda. That's news.
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2: In sport, New Zealand football has formally withdrawn its support for Gianni Infantino as FIFA president at the 2027 FIFA Congress. It says in a statement, FIFA's decisions and actions have contributed to a breakdown in trust and increased division within international football, and an independent review is required to restore confidence and trust. Former All Blacks coach Sir Steve Hansen is all in favour of Richie Mo'unga's call-up for the South African tour. He's been added to a squad with four players who can play first five, but Hansen says it won't matter if Mo'unga doesn't even play.
6: What matters is that he has the time with the group and the new coaches, the new systems, and, you know, he benefits then when he does get to play. He's up to speed, so, you know, I think it's a smart play.
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0: Low cloud or fog lifting in the morning, then showers developing in the afternoon with light winds. It's a high of 18 degrees with an overnight low of 9.
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Sixpence None the Richer with There She Goes, and 90s kids will know off the movie She's All That, starring Freddie Prinze Jr. We had Dan Hartman kicking off the hour. We've got Steve Perry coming up, but right now it's another throwback. It's Blue, All Rise on CFM.

0: 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Voting for that closes midnight Sunday, August the 23rd. 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One of my favourites from Portugal the Man, that's up next on CFM.
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Cora Mandel's Best Music Variety at CFM and Portugal the Man, Feel It Still. We've got Charles and Eddie coming up, as well as what's happening in and around the Cora Mandel. Stay tuned for our community notices. Right now, though, it's another classic. It's Split Ends, I Walk Away on CFM.

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0: Coromandel's best music variety at CFM and New Zealand's very own indie pop duo Foley with their single released January this year, Cinematic. Now, it's a very nostalgic ode to an intense early love and is packed with movie references and Easter eggs for film buffs. So next time you're listening to it, have a good listen and see if you can hear those references. They give some very playful nods to iconic films like Titanic, Casablanca and Interstellar. So have a listen next time you hear the song. Back to the music very shortly after these messages. Talk Talk is coming up on CFM.
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Cora Mandel's Best Music Variety at CFM. Alanis Morissette, Head Over Feet, one of my favourite Alanis Morissette songs. And I'm lucky enough to have seen her in concert. And she's one of those very talented singers that sounds just as good live as she does on air, which is not the case with all artists sometimes. But she has an amazing live voice. Well, that's it for me. I'm off. I hope you enjoy the rest of your Friday. I hope you have a great weekend. Rob's in after the news, sport and weather at 2 o'clock. Electric Light Orchestra is still to come, but right now to take me out with a classic, it's OMC How Bizarre on CFM.

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2: In this update, National's promising to fund an urban Queenstown gondola network, which would connect the city's airport to its town centre if it's re-elected. Net migration continues to rise as more people move to New Zealand and fewer Kiwis leave. Latest Stats NZ data shows net migration reached 17,600 in the year to June. That's up from 10,300 in the previous year. The police minister says questions need to be asked about how a man stole a firearm before he was fatally shot outside Auckland's Sylvia Park shopping mall. Australia has reaffirmed its allegiance with the United States on a controversial multi-billion dollar submarine deal. More than 100 firefighters are battling multiple blazes in the UK's West Midlands after recording its hottest day of the year. That's news.
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2: In sport, New Zealand football has withdrawn its support for FIFA president Gianni Infantino and is calling for an independent review into the much-maligned FIFA Forward Enterprise scheme. NZ Football says FIFA's decisions and actions have contributed to a breakdown in trust and increased division. Rugby World Cup winning coach Sir Steve Hansen believes record playmaker Richie Mo'unga's greatest contribution to the All Blacks South African tour will be off the field. Hansen supports the selection as a replacement for midfielder Billy Proctor. He says Mo'unga will enhance the development of young first fives.
5: Richie will put the team first and he'll work hard to support those. If he's not playing, he'll support those that are and do the jobs that are necessary for him during the week.
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8: 2:04 on CFM. Speaking of roads, as we just heard those safety messages courtesy of Coromandel Insurance Services, if you notice a road is flooded or something, if you have the CFM app on your phone, under road reports, you can actually report an incident, whether it's a rock on the road or flooding or whatever it is. So if you put that through to on the CFM app, pull over and do it. Don't do it while you're driving. Pull over and do that, and then that goes through to our system and we can verify that and let everybody know. So scattered showers continuing this afternoon. Easterly winds turning southerly. Showers becoming isolated in the morning and fine spells developing tomorrow afternoon. So we're not quite sure what happened with all that rain. It sort of jumped out of nowhere, which is unfortunate. Out on the water, we've got southeasters easing to 10 knot southeasters easing to variable 5 knot winds this afternoon for both the Hauraki Gulf and the Coromandel Recreational Area. There's a strong wind advisory for Hauraki Gulf tomorrow with some strong southerly winds coming in the afternoon.
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95.1 and 94.0 CFM with Blondie, that Heart of Glass. 2:13 on a wet Friday afternoon. Whangamatar, I assume you are still there. My Whangamatar transmitter cam has just greyed out completely. So, and actually the Kaiawa one's got some rain blasting past it as well. Not quite sure where that weather came from, but it's still there. Wham are going to wake us up this hour. Gwen Stefani's along as well, and a classic from the Eagles. And something from this morning, Fabian broadcast the Big Breakfast from Hauraki Plains College this morning, talking to a few of the students. Two of them, Dylan and Catherine, sang us a song. Well, sang one each, and they were great. I'm going to replay those. If you missed them, I'm going to replay those for you at around about 25 past. Right now, it's Ace of Base on CFM.

0: Katy Bell on CFM, the best Kiwi music around. And great news, the CFM Sweet As Kiwi show is now on Sundays as well. So if you can't tune in on Thursday nights between 7 and 9, Sundays from 3 to 5. This week, Jason's catching up with Lawton Cora from Black Comet about their new release. It's a cover of Bobby Brown's old My Prerogative track. Also, Gareth Thomas from Good Shirt's got a new song coming out. So lots of Kiwi anthems, local music, new songs, and the Kiwi Music News Desk. So we're great. We're really happy and stoked, if we will, to have that now on Sunday afternoons from 3 to 5 as well. Speaking of Kiwi music, we were at the Hauraki Plains College this morning. A couple of students sang us some songs. They were great. I'm going to replay those songs next.
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0: It's just on 25 past 2 on CFM Afternoons. Thanks to Smitty Sports Bar and Grill. It's finally Friday, so you got all the sports, of course, because it's a sports bar. You got the winning wheel and complimentary nibbles for a Friday. Great stuff. Now, speaking of great stuff, this morning Fabian was broadcasting the Big Breakfast from Hauraki Plains College, talking to some of the students about various different things. And Dylan Chitkwi and Catherine Remnant came in to sing a song each, which was great. Dylan was on ukulele, you'll recognise the song, and then Catherine was on guitar. Have a listen, these guys are great. This is live from the CFM Retro Zephyr Caravan this morning.

0: Catherine Remnant from Hauraki Plains College. I mean, wow, Catherine, come on, what a voice. Actually, as we were standing around and applauding and yelling, yeah, Catherine, this morning at Hauraki Plains College, the lunch lady popped her head out of the caravan and goes, was that one of ours? Well done. And before that, Dylan Chitwe with, of course, Somewhere Over the Rainbow, great version. So good talent coming out of Hauraki Plains College.
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1: 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Are you a creative person? 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So that's three things you got to look at. Does it bring people together? Does it celebrate cultural diversity? Does it encourage young people? If so, funding is available for a wide range of creative projects. Check it out on Hauraki District Council's website. The applications close on September the 11th, which is just on a month away.

0: classic from the Eagles on CFM. Well, they're all classics, aren't they? They haven't had any new songs for years. Actually, I wonder when the last one was from the Eagles. It is a wet Friday afternoon. If you're out driving, please do drive safely. It's a bit slippery out there. There's been some flooding around. Speaking of which, as I mentioned earlier in the hour, if you have the CFM app on your phone, which of course you can have CFM Retro, hear songs like the Eagles all the time. If you've got the CFM app on the phone, you can advise us of slippages and floods and accidents, etc. Pull over before you do that on the app, but that will go through to the system, and we will double check it and make sure we tell all the listeners what's going on.
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That's Train. It's just on 7 to 3. News and sport at 3. The best music variety continues after that with Journey, Travis, Adele and others. And we'll catch up with CFM news editor John Freer for the local news story of the week. It's around about 20 past 3. News is next on CFM.

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2: In this update, an urban Queenstown gondola network could be funded as a public transport project if Nationals re-elected. The party is promising to back the project, which would aim to connect the city's airport to its town centre. National is backing its pledge to fit out Christchurch Hospital's third tower if it's re-elected. Health NZ says the tower, announced by the Labor government in 2020, was already on track to be finished this year. A post-mortem's underway after a man was fatally shot by police at Auckland Sylvia Park Mall yesterday. The man's family has been told and is being supported. In Christchurch, 49-year-old Michael Scott Roger has been sentenced to life in prison with a minimum non-parole period of 17 years for murdering father of three, Richard Lehman, in 2023. And international tourism numbers are recovering. Stats NZ data shows overseas visitor arrivals reached 3.67 million in the year to June, up 9% on the year before.
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2: In sport, new Chief Executive Jenna Wooten has refused to confirm whether Netball New Zealand can deliver a professional competition next year if the Anna Mowbray, Ali Williams bid falls through. The Herald understands Mowbray and Williams have submitted a proposal for a professional competition in 2027 to bridge the gap to a fully privatised 2028 competition. A big thumbs down from New Zealand football for Gianni Infantino. It's withdrawn its support for the FIFA president and is calling for an independent review into the much maligned FIFA Forward Enterprise scheme. NZ Football says FIFA's decisions and actions have contributed to a breakdown in trust and increased division. I'm Raylene Ramsey.
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6: Mostly cloudy this afternoon with a few showers. We are experiencing that. That will continue tomorrow with showers becoming isolated early morning. Still around 15 degrees, so it's quite warm outside. Going to head down to 10 tonight. Out on the water, Hauraki Gulf has southeasters at 10 knots, easing to variable 5 knot winds for a time this afternoon, and then back up to southerlies at 10 knots this evening. There's a strong wind advisory in for tomorrow with southerlies at 10 knots rising during the day and then 25 knots gusting 35 late afternoon. Coromandel Recreational Area, easterlies at 15 knots, turning southeast 15 this evening. Those southeasters will continue overnight.
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Travis on Coromandel's CFM. You know, I reckon there's so many songs with rain in the title that Jude could do a like a whole week's worth of midday mixtapes just on rain songs. Yeah, speaking of rain, it is supposed to be an El Nino summer, if I've got that correctly, which means it's going to be hot and dry. I'm just going to chase Paul Green and hopefully have a chat to him next week from Aeroview Garden Centre in Thames and just look at what we should be doing in the garden if we are heading towards a hot, dry summer. You're making most of the water that's coming down at the moment. That would be good. Anyway, that's next week. Coming up this hour, John Freer is along, our news editor here at CFM, and rumour has it, this is Adele.

0: Kenny Loggins on CFM. I remember clearly Kevin Bacon performing that iconic Footloose dance on Jimmy Fallon's Tonight Show, but they were celebrating the 30th anniversary of it, but that was 2014, so we're now there another dozen years on from that. I'm not sure if Kevin Bacon can still do the dance. I'm not saying he can't, maybe he can. But that one song came from 1984. This weekend we're going to go back a couple of years earlier than that.
1: 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And this week's New Zealand Retro Weekly Top 40 Countdown goes back in time to this week of August of 1981 with Ray Parker Jr.
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0: 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And it's a wet day and we're talking water, John.
16: Well, it's not wet where I am, Rob. I'm sitting in Coromandel Town. The sun's shining. There's some blue sky and some nice white puffy clouds.
0: Oh, all right. We'll try that again. So, CFM afternoons. It's wet everywhere else, my friend.
16: Everywhere else, yeah. Well, I must say, driving up, it was a bit nasty. But, yeah, we are going to talk about water. We're going to talk about the district's aquatic situation. We know there's been a lot of discussion around replacing the Thames Pool, Rob.
0: Yep, we have had an awful lot of discussion about that. From memory, the final result was there is a pool going to go at the high school. Thames High School.
16: Well, that's where the consideration is being looked at. But yesterday, Council's Infrastructure and Finance Committee went through and had a paper on not just the Thames Pool, but also the wider aquatic policy around the district. Right. And as a result of that meeting, there were about four resolutions that the committee has agreed. agreed on, which we'll now recommend to council. And one of them was that the district-wide does need an aquatic strategy, and they have agreed to both that along with a sort of asset management plan.
0: Yep.
16: The other thing that they were recommending too is there is a national benchmark, and they've adopted that, and they will obviously use that in terms of long-term decision making. The other thing that they talked about was how is the region going to fund not just the capital development, but also ongoing operational expenditure. And so they did recommend that would be shared both district-wide and ward-wide. Now, obviously, those decisions still have to go before council. But yeah, I think it's a step in the right direction, Rob.
0: People are always going on, how are kids going to learn to swim if we don't have a pool? I think most primary schools have pools or some sort, but it is the bigger thing. We do need swimming facilities. But John, the question that I've got now is, with all this, and I know this has caused, goodness me, there's so much division around the area. If the government is forcing the two councils to merge, and the plan at the moment is that Thames Coromandel and Hauraki merge with Matamata Piako, what then does that do to the Thames Council's decision on aquaticness?
16: Well, that's one of the unknown factors, but there has been a lot of discussion around that agreements that council have will remain in place even as a result of amalgamations.
0: Right.
16: But look, this is really encouraging because the other thing that they did do yesterday was agree that the Thames Pool replacement will go into the council's long-term plan now for further consideration. A lot of these will also spark public consultation through the long-term planning process. So there will be a lot of opportunities for people to have their say, but at least the council or the committee has shown a clear indication of the direction that they would like to go in.
0: Yeah, all right. Thank you, John.
16: Thanks, Rob. You enjoy your weekend.
0: You too. John Freer, CFM News Editor. You can catch the news on the half hour during the week and a roundup of the week's news on the weekends.

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1: 25 to 4 on CFM, the Pairoa Probus Club. How long did it take for me to work out that Probus was professional business? Probus Club, yeah. The monthly meeting is on next Wednesday, 10 o'clock. Now, they meet at the Elam Church in Pairoa in Station Road. And guest speaker this time is Diane from the Rail Trail. So Probus, if you don't know, Probus is it's a social club for retired people with the emphasis on fun, friendship, fellowship, just all those sorts of things. And they meet monthly on the fourth Wednesday of each month and have guest speakers and coffee, yeah, which is always good. So Pairoa Probus Club next Wednesday, 10 o'clock at the Elam Church.

0: Gin Wigmore on CFM. It's a 4:15. Let me say this. 95.1, 94.0, and big drum roll, please. Now, 92.2 in Waihee. This is Coromandel CFM covering the whole of the Coromandel and the Hauraki. So 95.1, 94.0, and brand new. And thank you so much to the team out there in the rain getting that up and going. Probably on the way back to the motel for a shower now. Nope, driving back all the way home. All right. Thank you so much to the team doing that. 92.2 FM in Waihee. 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It's good to have you along. I know we had a few listeners on the 95.1 on the Eastern Seaboard there, but that's just brilliant news. 95.1, 94.0, and now 92.2 FM in Waihee. 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

8 to 4 on CFM Afternoons. Thanks to Smitty's Sports Bar and Grill, your local in the heart of Smittyang. It's finally Friday, so don't forget you've got the meat raffle and the complimentary nibbles for tonight. News and sport along at 4 o'clock. After that, gig guide around about 10 to 5. We've got the job spot, try and find you some paid employment. And also, Rob's, I haven't heard that in ages, and the clue today is... Yeah, if you can figure that out, then you can listen along. If you can't figure it out, you can listen along as well. Let's head towards the news with Maroon 5 and Memories on CFM.

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2: In this update, National's all for financing a Queenstown gondola network to reduce congestion if it gets back into government. The party says it will support the proposal to link the airport to the town centre by offering public transport funding. Corrections says the armed man shot dead by officers at Auckland Sylvia Park shopping centre had been serving community detention but hadn't breached his curfew. Incumbent Cook Islands Prime Minister Mark Brown's expected to keep his job as election results flow in. Some nurses at Auckland's Waitakere Hospital say they're unable to give patients the care they deserve because of chronic underfunding and understaffing. Reform UK's Nigel Farage says he won't attend the results count at the Clacton by-election against Count Binface. He says Essex police have told him about an organised campaign to degrade the result, and he's refusing to be humiliated. That's news.
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2: In sport, All Blacks coach Dave Rennie is willing to have his mind changed on his first test side by strong showings in the final warm-up game against the Bulls. Rennie has largely reverted to most of the personnel who got past the Stormers in the opening match for Sunday's tour game in Pretoria. The coach says there are positions up for grabs at Loftus-Versfeld.
6: We've already got a group of guys in mind, but there's a number of spots where performances this weekend could tilt, you know, our thinking, so it's really positive.
2: The lone New Zealander to reach a final on the second day of the Pan Pacific Swimming Championships in California has marginally improved in the decider. Lewis Clairbert's finished sixth in the 400-metre individual medley final after qualifying seventh fastest.
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7: 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If you know somebody there, just make sure, just send them a little message. I'm texting everybody. 92.2 in Waihee, of course, 95.1, 94.0, and online and on the app. That's us, CFM. Wet weather on the way. A few showers tonight. Easterly winds turning southerly overnight. Showers becoming isolated in the morning. Getting down to 10 degrees overnight, back up to 17 tomorrow. Out on the water, there's a strong wind advisory for the Hauraki Gulf tomorrow. Starts off not too bad with southerlies at 10 knots, which will rise to southwesters 15 knots in the morning, but then they're up to 25 knots, gusting 35 late in the day. Sea becoming rough late afternoon. Coromandel Recreational Area, basically south. Easters at 15 knots overnight, turning southerly 15 knots in the morning, and then southwest 15 knots tomorrow afternoon.
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0: love yourself. Justin Bieber on CFM with some good advice for all of us. Yeah, should love yourself. 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If you know somebody in Waihi, then get a hold of them, send them a message and say, hey, we are on air, 92.2 FM in Waihi. Thank you so much for listening to CFM. We really appreciate it. That's what local is local is local. All right, on the way this hour, I'm going to get the Headless Chickens in. Amy Winehouse, got the job spot coming up. Gig guide at around about 10 to 5. And right now, it's one of those songs.
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0: Bit of a story to this one. And we do actually play the song at night. So we quite play it quite a bit. But just, I mean, I haven't heard it in ages. And it came out around the same time as Heart of Glass, I Will Survive, Gloria Gaynor, In the Navy by the Village People. To me, it just stood out. It was actually a remake. It was written by Eddie Floyd and Steve Cropper, the legendary guitarist and singer. They were up late trying to write a song about good luck superstitions, and after running through every cliche they could find, of umbrellas to black cats to walking under ladders, they were completely stuck. And then suddenly a massive booming thunderstorm rolled over the motel, and as the lightning flashed, Eddie Floyd laughed and admitted that growing up as a kid, he'd absolutely been terrified. And he said to Steve Cropper, he said, we'd hide under the bed because we'd be so frightened of the thunder and lightning. And boom, Steve Cropper goes, I love that. Let me write a song. It's not called Thunder and Lightning. It's called Knock on Wood. And this is a great version by Amy Stewart. And I haven't heard this in ages.

0: version of the song, Drive Your Car Soul. That was my first theme song, my first daytime radio show. I went back about 110 years ago. It was a Sunday afternoon, so I just used Drive as the theme for it. This is CFM, brand new in Waihee on 92.2 FM. Make sure you tell everybody about that. If you enjoy CFM, make sure you tell your friends in Waihee and beyond, because that's going to stretch down the Western Bay. Yeah, maybe all the way to Katikati. You never know. Mokoroa. Who knows? Just check it out, 92.2. We are going to be at Warehouse Stationery, brand new Warehouse Stationery in Whitianga next weekend. Opens on Friday, so we are going to haul the CFM Retro Zephyr Caravan out again, and we'll be there Friday, Saturday and Sunday, broadcasting live from 9 to 1, giving away prizes. And a reminder too that the first 100 people each day, 100 on Friday, 100 on Saturday, 100 on Sunday, we'll get to spin the wheel and win a prize. That's 300 prizes in 3 days. That's pretty darn cool. All right, let's take a break and we'll come back and get you a job.
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0: All right, a couple of jobs. 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Well, it technically says plural. 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
1: For more than 1.5 hours yesterday, members of the Thames Coromandel District Council's Infrastructure and Finance Committee debated both a district-wide aquatic strategy, which did include the Thames pool replacement. Justin Tuburn reports.
2: A new pool in Thames is one step closer to becoming reality after yesterday's Infrastructure and Finance Committee meeting. The committee decided to send to Council its recommendation to include funding of a new Thames pool in next year's long-term plan, with the current pool decaying and the land set to be returned to Ngāti Maru. Committee members also recommend to Council the adoption of a targeted split council and ward funding approach to water facilities across the region. I'm Justin Tuburn for CFM Local News.
1: Four recommendations will now go to Council, including the development of a district-wide aquatic strategy and a pool asset management plan. A request to give Coromandel Town's main street an upgrade, this from the local business community. What they have in mind is removing the existing 9 trees and replacing them with more appropriate options. Local business operator Kim Raddick made a request this week to the local community board, saying that besides replacing trees, work was required to damage paving on the footpath. Kim said the existing trees were inadequate, advocating that new medium to large kowhai be considered as the replacement option. Recreational fishermen are getting the chance in Thames tomorrow to meet and have a face-to-face with Oceans and Fisheries Minister Shane Jones. He is in town to support the Coromandel electorate candidate for New Zealand First, Vincent Anderson. When asked about the concerns of local recreational fishermen on the ocean's health, Anderson told CFM this.
3: Don't want to get ahead of what Shane's going to be talking about, but I just say that we've heard that, you know, people are not happy with what was being suggested, and we're willing to listen and then change or, you know, consider what they say.
1: The minister will also open COPA's new cyclonomics waste rubber manufacturing plant tomorrow morning. Grace O'Malley's Irish Inn has happy hour today from 4 p.m. I'm John Freer for Coromandel CFM.
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5: 28 to 5 on CFM. It's a little bit wet outside. We have a brand new frequency in Waihee. Yes, I know I'm going on about it because we're really happy about it. 92.2 FM in Waihee. And that means when you're driving through to Tauranga, you can keep listening to CFM probably all the way to Amokaroa and beyond. And make sure you stick it on cruise control too, by the way.

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1: Not too far away. In fact, if I have a look here, what have we got? One, two, three. Only 3 weeks away. Laps at the lake at the Pawhanui Lakes Resort Golf Course. So entries are open now. Coming up on Saturday, the 5th of September. Gather your crew. Support a primo cause. I am Hope. And enter that. So laps at the lake in 3 weeks' time. Back into the music on CFM. Classic from the Alan Parsons Project.

0: Diana Ross. Turning the world upside down, which is what our team have just done in Waihee, out there in the rain, putting on a brand new frequency for CFM in Waihee of 92.2. In fact, I'm travelling to the Bay of Plenty when I get off air this afternoon, and so I'm looking forward to listening to CFM all the way from Thames through the Karangahake Gorge, all the way to Waihee, and then down to Katikati. That's going to be absolutely awesome. So if you know people in Waihee, just let them know, as we are doing, 92.2, and they can tune in to CFM. Speaking of Waihee, there's, let me just check with the gig guide. I'm pretty sure there's something going on in Waihee this weekend. Absolutely there is, at the Waihee Club tonight. We'll tell you more about that next with the gig guide.
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0: 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No, don't do that at all. I told you not to do it. Hang on, let's try this
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0: All right, now it's behaving. All right, here we go. From Thames up around the top of the peninsula down to Waihee Beach and then off into the Heartland Junction Bar tonight. Have Keel the Refit. There's GJ's Karaoke at the Thames Working Men's Club. Sunday afternoon at the Kauranga Valley Hall, absolute classic, LB and the Wolves. There are still a few tickets available at Sunday afternoon at 3. Up to Coromandel Town, Admiral's Arms have got the comedy tonight. Monkey House have it tomorrow night. Michelle Court, Alan McElroy, and Joel Vinson comedy for you at Admiral's Arms tonight. Again, they'll be at Monkey House tomorrow night in Whitianga. And after the comedy is finished, you've got live music with General Carla. The Vegas Brown Trio back at Smitty Sports Bar and Grill on Saturday. My goodness, what a coup that is for the team. Got the Shakers at the Mercury Bay Club on Saturday. Heading all the way down to Whangamata. Whangamata Club have Crowded Trousers tomorrow night. At Waihee Beach, Secret Garden have got Fennec and Fox tonight, and then DJ Journey Rider tomorrow, and of course the Sunday Jams at 4 o'clock with the house band on Sunday. The Waihee Club, the RSA, have karaoke tonight. Now, they're not saying you have to sing country, but if you do sing country, you're in for $50 vouchers from the RSA, so start thinking about achy breakies and all that sort of stuff. Tonight at the Pairoa, RSA and Citizens Club are the Allens. Jody and Stacey will be entertaining you. We've got Finley at the at the Grand Tavern in Te Aroha tonight. And then the Office Bar and Eatery have Johnny O'Byrne for lunch on Sunday from 1 through until 5. Bayview Hotel, Curtis and Hayward on Sunday afternoon at 1, and Ryan Kershaw's at the Red Fox Tavern on Sunday afternoon. That is the gig guide, so if you're heading out, have yourself a great time. Make sure that you've got somebody to drive you home afterwards. That would be nice. All right, here we go. Speaking of Kiwi music, Op Shop, One Day, as we head towards news and sport at 5 o'clock.

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2: In this update, the Prime Minister says Nationals backing the South Island as it launches election pledges for the mainland. It includes a promise to finish Christchurch Hospital's Tower C, initially announced by Labour, that Health NZ's already planning to operate in the first part of next year. Nationals promised it's backing a full fit-out. This comes alongside investment into the Rolleston Freight Hub and transport funding to ease congestion in Queenstown, including a potential gondola. Chris Luxon says the South Island is a powerhouse of the economy.
3: We're the only party in town that has a minister for the South Island.
2: New migration figures show people are coming to New Zealand and staying around. Latest Stats NZ data shows net migration reached 17,600 in the year to June. That's up from 10,300 in the previous year. Migrant arrivals reached almost 131,000, up 1% on the year before, while migrant departures fell to about 113,000, down 5%. Herald Business Editor-at-Large Liam Dan says there's hope we will reach a net migration gain.
4: Gains continue to pick up and probably ideally from fewer Kiwis departing. We're certainly noticing that it's having an impact, say, on the Auckland economy.
2: The Reserve Bank has decided to keep loan-to-value settings unchanged after easing them in December. The settings limit how much low-deposit lending banks can do with both homeowners and investors. Is business reporter Michael Sergal.
5: The central bank eased the settings in December after introducing debt-to-income restrictions from borrowers the year before. It reckons house prices have been flat, mortgage lending growth has been modest, and those debt-to-income restrictions have also been working well. It's also confident banks aren't doing too much high-risk lending.
2: Public submissions to the government inquiry into the fatal Tauranga landslides has been extended by 3 weeks. People now have until 5pm on September 4th. That's news.
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2: In sport, All Blacks coach Dave Rennie believes they have enough midfield cover after plumping for Richie Mo'unga to replace the injured Billy Proctor in South Africa. Rennie says with Rico Ioane and Imoni Narua both capable of sliding into midfield, they decided Mo'unga was the best available option.
9: He's a player who could is good enough to apply pressure for selection at some stage. So, yeah, the thinking is that wouldn't be in the first test. But he might get game time against the Lions to start pushing a claim then.
2: The new boss of Netball New Zealand insists she understands how crucial it is that there is certainty as soon as possible over a professional domestic competition for next year. But Jenna Wooten won't confirm whether Netball NZ can deliver that.
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10: 5 past 5 on CFM on our brand new frequency of 92.2 in Waihee. Good afternoon. Mostly cloudy with a few showers tonight. Showers becoming isolated early morning and fine spells developing in the afternoon. We're heading down to 10 degrees, back up to 17. Out on the water, Hauraki Gulf has a strong wind advisory for tomorrow. It's for tomorrow afternoon. I mean, we start with southerlies at 10 knots, rising to 15 knots southwesters in the morning, and then 25 knots, gusting 35 late afternoon. Sea becoming rough around then. Coromandel recreational area, southeasters at 15 knots overnight, turning southerly 15 knots in the morning, and then southwesters 15 knots tomorrow afternoon.
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10: 5 past 5, 309 Road is now open. Do take care there. Teams still remain on site monitoring what's going on with the flooding, but it is open.

0: 95.1, 94.0, and now 92.2 in Waihee. This is CFM. Thank you so much for listening. That, of course, is Jack Johnson. Got some great music coming up this hour. Diesel will be along. Get Supertramp in there. And also, it is, of course, the afternoon anomaly coming up for a Friday afternoon. And today, it's especially for Brendan Foreman from, well, I think you're in Hamilton, Brendan, and you have a batch in Matarangi or something like that. That's pretty sure that you don't live in Matarangi and have a batch in Hamilton. But Brendan, so those novelty songs that we've just run out of somehow, but Brendan, your one is coming up later this hour.
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0: All right, we are going to also try and catch up with Paul Clayton from Smitty's very shortly. Right now, though, this is Taipari. Yes, Mark, go. Stop and Stare on CFM, local music.

Great song from Diesel. Is he coming to New Zealand? Let me just type that in. Is Diesel coming back to New Zealand? My mum would

0: shocked. She actually runs a, or ran a typing website for years and years. Diesel, Diesel has never actually left New Zealand. Regular commercial imports, shipping supplies, and local distribution have continued flowing normally. All right. You're an idiot, Google. I will check that out for you and let you know in a minute if Diesel is coming back to New Zealand.
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0: 100% local radio, and yes, I've slapped Google around the head and shoulders with a wet used bus ticket, and it has come up with the correct answer. Diesel is returning to New Zealand. He'll be here in February. Closest he gets to us is at the Hollywood Theatre on the 12th of Feb, and he's doing, it's called the By Request Solo Tour, where you get to choose the set list. If you get, I think you have to buy a ticket first. Paul Clayton, do you find that Google's an idiot sometimes?
10: Look, I'm a great fan of Google and AI, but I'm learning that it, unfortunately, it's garbage in and garbage out. And given what I've just heard from you, Rob, look, Diesel's always available. It just depends on the straights of Hormuz.
0: Yeah, that's it. So, using Google, hey, Google, what sport's going to dominate at Smitty's this weekend? And it goes, oh, there's some NPC and there's some darts. And I go,
10: yeah, man, yeah. I think darts is going to go off, isn't it, in Auckland this weekend. Of course, we've got the NPC, as you said, Rob.
0: Yeah, and the DP World Tour resumption with the Danish Golf Championship.
10: Oh, yeah, exactly.
0: Of course.
10: Yeah, that may sort of sit on the backstage. But the other ones, look, darts is a growing thing in New Zealand.
0: It is, isn't it?
10: It's amazing, you know. The last one I saw on TV coverage was everyone in Auckland, and almost very similar to the UK, where everyone gets dressed up in their little, I guess, uniforms.
0: Yeah, they've got the hats and the flags and everything. And,
10: yeah, amazing. So yeah, we'll have that certainly playing. And, of course, as you said, there's a little bit of NPC rugby, a little bit of NRL going on. And it's going to be a good weekend, I think.
0: It will be, and it'll be dry and it'll be warm.
10: Yeah, not sure on the dry, but it's going to be warm and smitties with the TVs burning. And the carriage crew are coming. We've just done a little bit of redecorating. Actually, we've put a big All Blacks mural up on one of our walls, so come and have a look at that.
0: Nice. All right, you have yourself a good weekend.
10: You take care, Rob. Good to talk to you.
0: You too. Paul Clayton at Smitty Sports Bar and Grill, sponsors of CFM Afternoons, your local right in the heart of Smittyanga.
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1: For more than 1.5 hours yesterday, members of the Thames Coromandel District Council's Infrastructure and Finance Committee debated both a district-wide aquatic strategy, which did include the Thames pool replacement. Justin Tubrin reports.
2: A new pool in Thames is one step closer to becoming reality after yesterday's Infrastructure and Finance Committee meeting. The committee decided to send to Council its recommendation to include funding of a new Thames pool in next year's long-term plan, with the current pool decaying and the land set to be returned to Ngāti Maru. Committee members also recommend to Council the adoption of a targeted split council and ward funding approach to water facilities across the region. I'm Justin Tubrin for CFM Local News.
1: Four recommendations will now go to Council, including the development of a district-wide aquatic strategy and a pool asset management plan. A request to give Coromandel Town's Main Street an upgrade, this from the local business community. What they have in mind is removing the existing 9 trees and replacing them with more appropriate options. Local business operator Kim Raddick made a request this week to the local community board, saying that besides replacing trees, work was required to damage paving on the footpath. Kim said the existing trees were inadequate, advocating that new medium to large kofi be considered as the replacement option. Recreational fishermen are getting the chance in Thames tomorrow to meet and have a face-to-face with Oceans and Fisheries Minister Shane Jones. He is in town to support the Coromandel electorate candidate for New Zealand First, Vincent Anderson. When asked about the concerns of local recreational fishermen on the ocean's health, Anderson told CFM this.
3: Don't want to get ahead of what Shane's going to be talking about, but I just say that we've heard that, you know, people are not happy with what was being suggested, and we're willing to listen and then change or, you know, consider what they say.
1: The minister will also open COPA's new cyclonomics waste rubber manufacturing plant tomorrow morning. Grace O'Malley's Irish Inn has happy hour today from 4 p.m. I'm John Freer for Coromandel CFM.
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5: Early Pairoa had its share of unusual personalities. Jack Allen, known as Cockatoo Jack, never wore a coat, hat or boots and invariably had a tame parrot on his shoulder. There was a Syrian woman who made periodic visits to Pairoa selling soaps and perfumes, silks and trinkets. She would carry her wares from door to door in a large bundle covered in waxed canvas and would lay them out on the floor for inspection. There was also a vendor of panaceas for all the complaints that might affect the body. He would arrive in a gaudily decorated caravan drawn by a pair of piebald ponies and attended by two assistants who were musicians of sorts. The head of this trio dressed like Buffalo Bill and claimed that he could pull teeth without pain.
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95.1 and 94.0 and 92.2 in Waihee. This is CFM. That, of course, is Spiller. 20 to 6, time for the Afternoon Anomaly, one of those novelty songs. So they're all over the place in the 70s, slowed down in the 80s, and we haven't had one apparently since Gangnam Style, which I don't think fits. But if you want to request one, because we're doing these by request, if you want to request a novelty song, then head along to our Facebook page. Just type novelty in the search, and that'll take you to the post. This one, especially for Brendan from Hamilton, who has a batch in Matarangi. I'm pretty sure that's right, that you don't live in Matarangi and batch in Hamilton, because, I mean, like, goodness me, who would do that? Brendan Foreman, this one's for you. It's the Time Lords. Great song, Doctor in the TARDIS, The Afternoon Anomaly.

0: Yes, on the Coromandel CFM. Before that, the Time Lords and a Doctor in the TARDIS, our afternoon anomaly for this week. We'll have another one next Friday afternoon.
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0: There are a lot of markets on tomorrow. Yes, it is going to be wet, but that's okay. Oh, one market. Hang on, I've got to turn all... Just talk amongst yourselves for a second. I've just got to lean over here. I blue-tacked it to the wall so I'd remember it, but I can't see it. You can get some free electric pancakes tomorrow at the Thames Market. 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There we go. I'll stick that back on the wall. So check that out. Check out your local markets that are on tomorrow. Head along. Just take an umbrella.
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0: It is indeed. And of course, you've got your free nibbles tonight when you head along to Smitty's. All right, news coming up at 6 o'clock. Let's get a little bit closer with Ed Sheeran, 92.2 in Waihee. Good afternoon.

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2: In this update, Queenstown's mayor wants more cars off the road and suggests a gondola could be the way forward. Nationals today promised investment in the South Island on roading, health and infrastructure as an election pledge. A former police investigator says officers are fully justified for shooting dead an armed person, whether it's an imitation weapon or not. A man was killed yesterday after he carried a stolen air rifle into Auckland's Sylvia Park shopping centre. The manager of the country's $94 billion sovereign wealth fund has rewritten its policies. It comes after the High Court found human rights issues weren't being properly addressed. A number of people appear to be dodging their civic duty. The spin-off reports about a third of people summoned for jury service last year didn't respond to their summons or turn up to court. It's the highest rate recorded in the past 5 years. That's news.
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2: In sport, the Black Ferns have posted a big 62-19 win over the Black Ferns 15 in their inter-squad hit out in Upper Hutt. It's still unclear whether Netball New Zealand can deliver a professional domestic competition next year. That's despite an Anna Mowbray, Ali Williams bid for a league next year to bridge the gap to a fully privatised competition in 2028. New Netball NZ boss Jenna Wooten says private equity is definitely on the table and they're working through a number of confidential conversations.
6: Looking at a few options. I can't go into details around what those options are, but it's an absolute priority for us as an organisation to reach a decision as soon as we can.
2: And that's sport.
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9: Still a rain overnight, just isolated showers basically, and fine spells developing tomorrow afternoon. Fine by Met Service means you'll be able to see your shadow, so a little bit of sunshine. Heading down to 10, back up to 17. Out on the water, Hauraki Gulf has a strong wind advisory with southerlies at 10 knots to start the day, but they're going to rise to 25 knots. Southwesters gusting 35 late afternoon. Sea becoming rough around then as well. Coromandel Recreational Area, southeasters at 15 knots, turning southerly 15 knots in the morning, and then southwesters 15 knots tomorrow afternoon.
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1: 10 past 6 on CFM Afternoons with Smitty Sports Bar and Grill. It's a wet day today. It's going to be a bit wet in the morning, but hopefully clearing for Saturday afternoon and Sunday. That's the plan anyway. On the way this hour, great music. Hannah May is coming up. Beach Boys and Lenny Kravitz. We're going to catch up with John Freer, CFM local news editor. Well, CFM news editor with our local news story of the week. And right now, a little bit of monkeying around from Smash Mouth.

0: best Kiwi music around on CFM. Remember, the Sweet as Kiwi show now on Sundays as well, between 3 and 5. So if you didn't catch it on Thursday night, you get a replay on Sundays. If you didn't catch us out and about this morning in the CFM Retro Zephyr Caravan, Fabian was broadcasting the Big Breakfast from the Hauraki Plains College. We're going to be out and about again next weekend for the grand opening of the new warehouse stationery in Joan Gaskell Drive. So, in fact, we're going to be 3 days in the caravan. Fabian on Friday morning, I'll be there on Saturday morning, and Sam is there on Sunday morning, because we are celebrating the warehouse stationery opening. 300 prizes being given away over the weekend. So the first 100 customers each day get to spin the winning wheel and win an instant prize. There might be a bit of a lineup there, I think, because, you know, only one person at a time can spin it. Plus the spot prizes, fundraising for the Mercury Bay Area School as well. 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All right, John Freer, our local news editor, is next with the local news story of the week.
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2: 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And it's a wet day and we're talking water, John.
3: Well, it's not wet where I am, Rob. I'm sitting in Coromandel Town. The sun's shining. There's some blue sky and some nice white puffy clouds.
2: Oh, all right. We'll try that again. So, CFM afternoons. It's wet everywhere else, my friend.
3: Everywhere else, yeah. Well, I must say, driving up, it was a bit nasty. But, yeah, we are going to talk about water. We're going to talk about the district's aquatic situation. We know there's been a lot of discussion around replacing the Thames pool, Rob.
2: Yep, we have had an awful lot of discussion about that. From memory, the final result was there is a pool going to go at the high school. Thames High School.
3: Well, that's where the consideration is being looked at. But yesterday, Council's Infrastructure and Finance Committee went through and had a paper on not just the Thames Pool, but also the wider aquatic policy around the district. Right. And as a result of that meeting, there were about four resolutions that the committee has agreed on, which we'll now recommend to Council. And one of them was that the district-wide does need an aquatic strategy. And they have agreed to both that along with a sort of asset management plan.
2: Yep.
3: The other thing that they were recommending too is there is a national benchmark, and they've adopted that, and they will obviously use that in terms of long-term decision making. The other thing that they talked about was how is the region going to fund not just the capital development, but also ongoing operational expenditure. And so they did recommend that would be shared both district-wide and ward-wide. Now, obviously, those decisions still have to go before council. But, yeah, I think it's a step in the right direction, Rob.
2: People are always going on, how are kids going to learn to swim if we don't have a pool? I think most primary schools have pools or some sort, but it is the bigger thing. We do need swimming facilities. But, John, the question that I've got now is with all this, and I know this has caused, goodness me, there's so much division around the area. If the government is forcing the two councils to merge, you know, and the plan at the moment is that Thames Coromandel and Hauraki merge with Matamata Piako, what then does that do to the Thames Council's decision on aquaticness?
3: Well, that's one of the unknown factors, but there has been a lot of discussion around that agreements that council have will remain in place even as a result of amalgamations.
2: Right.
3: But look, this is really encouraging because the other thing that they did do yesterday was agree that the Thames Pool replacement will go into the council's long-term plan now for further consideration. A lot of these will also spark public consultation through the long-term planning process. So there will be a lot of opportunities for people to have their say, but at least the council or the committee has shown a clear indication of the direction that they would like to go in.
2: Yeah, all right. Thank you, John.
3: Thanks, Rob. You enjoy your weekend.
2: You too. John Freer, CFM News Editor. You can catch the news on the half hour during the week and a roundup of the week's news on the weekends.
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1: Just gone 6:30 on CFM. Doesn't time fly? Are you in Whitianga and are you a crafty person? I don't mean crafty person. I mean a crafty person, like handmade crafts. Because there is a Made by Hand craft show coming up in September, 18th and 19th of September at the St. Andrew's Church. So anyone that's in that, men, women, children, entrepreneurs, craft groups, everybody encouraged to book a space to promote your work. You need to book a space. So no charge to take part, although a cohort would be appreciated. And I'm not sure how good you are at remembering phone numbers. You might have to look it up. But it's 027, that's the easy part, 027-322-3332. 322-3332. So it's coming up on the 18th of 19th of September. You do need to book your spot.

0: Brooke Fraser on Coromandel's CFM. The 2026 Claymark Hauraki Coromandel Business Awards are underway at the moment. It's your chance to vote now. So the businesses have all been nominated. They're all in. Local businesses like Bailey's, Whirianga, Flowers on Pollen and Thames. You've got Woof Woof Ranch in Waitakaruru. So a lot of more businesses in there. This is now your chance to vote for the People's Choice. So there's one business is going to win the Hauraki People's Choice, the other one will win the Coromandel, Thames Coromandel District People's Choice. So head along to Thames Coromandel District Council's website, tcdc.gov.nz. Get voting. The voting finishes midnight next Sunday, so you need to vote now.
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Anthony Craig III, better known as Huey Lewis, and the news on CFM. The news is it's 10 to 7. That's it for me for tonight. I will catch you back on Monday afternoon at 2 and hope that you have a great weekend. Alex is along after 7. And don't forget, he's got the 80s show from 8 o'clock through to midnight. 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It'll automatically go into the program. I'll see you on Monday.

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1: Couple of showers on the forecast tonight. Whitianga, also light winds tomorrow, Saturday, cloudy, but becoming fine for a time in the afternoon and evening, and southwesterlies developing in the morning. Occasional rain clearing on Sunday evening with southwesterly winds into a brand new week on Monday with fine weather and westerlies. Tuesday, fine southerlies dying out. Wednesday, fine and light winds. And overnight low tonight of 9 degrees and a high of 18 degrees at tomorrow. Teams, good evening to you. We've got a couple of showers on the forecast. We've got light winds as well tonight. Tomorrow, cloudy, but becoming fine for a time in the afternoon and evening, and southwesterlies developing in the morning. Sunday, we're looking at a few showers clearing the evening, and westerlies turning southerly in the morning. Into a brand new week on Monday with fine weather, southwesterly winds. Tuesday, fine southerlies, they're going to be dying out, and fine weather, light winds for Wednesday. And overnight low tonight of, let's see here, 9 degrees and a high of 17 degrees tomorrow. You're up to date with the latest in weather here on CFM. Good evening.

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Rob Walker and the New Zealand Retro Weekly Top 40 Countdown. 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

0: Annie Crummer from a few years ago. It's Seven Waters, your local radio station, the Coromandel CFM, playing the best music variety 24 hours a day. 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
1: It's just gone 8 o'clock. Good evening. CFM weather tonight. Whitianga, first of all, showers and light winds. Cloudy tomorrow, but becoming fine for a time in the afternoon and evening. And southwesterlies developing in the morning. Occasional rain clearing the evening on Sunday with southwesterly winds. Monday, fine southwesterlies. Tuesday, fine southerlies dying out. Fine light winds on Wednesday. And overnight low of 9 degrees and a high of 18 degrees tomorrow. Teams, good evening to you. Showers on the forecast for you tonight and light winds. Cloudy tomorrow, but becoming fine for a time in the afternoon and evening, and southwesterlies developing in the morning. Sunday, a few showers clearing the evening, westerlies turning southerly in the morning. Monday, fine southwesterlies. Tuesday, fine southerlies dying out, and for Wednesday, fine and light winds. And overnight low of 9 degrees and a high of 17 degrees tomorrow. Well, we've made it the end of the working week and the Coromandel weekend right around the corner, and another edition of the 80s Interactive Party Show coming up with Paul McCartney. Dave Dobbin teams up with Herbs. Big song for them from 1986. Got some Duran Duran by request, Cold Chisel, and Cyndi Lauper as well. Get those requests in. Head on over to our website, cfm.co.nz.

Well, it looks like we're playing movie soundtracks tonight here on the 80s Interactive Party Show. Paul McCartney, Spies Like Us from the movie of the same name. From one great movie to another, Dave Dobbin and Herbs, taking us back to 1986 from the movie Foot Rot Flats. Here's Slice of Heaven.

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It's Living in the Box from 1987. 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This is the Coromandel CFM on the Eddie's Interactive Party Show.

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for Chris this evening from Duran Duran, Notorious, looking back to 1986. You like radio station, this is the Coromandel CFM, got another request on the way shortly. In the meantime, a bit of a tropical flavour song. I certainly can't wait till summertime. This is Club Tropicana, Wham! On CFM.

0: That would have to be my all-time favourite song from Cyndi Lauper as we look back to April the 24th of 1989, the lead single for her third studio album called A Night to Remember, originally done by Roy Orbison back in 1987, but his version wasn't released until 1992. And you might remember Celine Dion covering that song into the 2000s. And back in 1989, on March the 13th, Tim Berners-Lee invents the World Wide Web as a way of sharing information between computers.
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My Sex on the 80s Interactive Party Show here on the Coromandel CFM. Some good New Zealand music there on your Friday night. And speaking of New Zealand music, if you missed out on Jason and the sweet-ass Kiwi Music Show last night, never mind. You can catch up with him Sunday afternoon between 3 and 5. We're going to be replaying the sweet-ass Kiwi Music Show with Jason, and an incredible show it is as well. In the meantime, Donna Summer here at CFM.

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1: In this update, Queenstown's mayor wants more cars off the road and suggests a gondola could be the way forward. Nationals today promised investment in the South Island on roading, health and infrastructure as an election pledge. It includes a commitment to fund public transit to ease congestion in Queenstown, including a potential gondola to connect the city's airport to the town centre, if the project's seen as viable. John Glover says it doesn't have to necessarily be a gondola, but does need to be quick and convenient.
2: But a gondola is great eye candy for focusing people on the fact that we don't always need to be in a car.
1: Emergency services in Christchurch are dealing with a serious incident in Arunui. Cordons are in place in Basingstoke Street while ambulance crews and animal control officers respond. They, along with police and fire and emergency, were called at around 5 this afternoon. A number of people appear to be dodging their civic duty. The spin-off reports about a third of people summoned for jury service last year didn't respond to their summons or turn up to court. That's the highest rate recorded in the past 5 years. Chief Victims Advisor Ruth Money says those people would want someone to step up for them if they were accused of a crime.
3: For all of those people who make up excuses and try not to show up, it is incredibly, incredibly important. And it's also important that actually you see the kind of harm and you see what's going on in our community.
1: A former police investigator says officers are fully justified in shooting dead an armed person, whether it's an imitation weapon or not. 33-year-old Hapai Otene was killed after he carried a stolen air rifle into Auckland's Sylvia Park shopping centre yesterday. Lance Burdett says the officer who killed him would have been acting on their training. He says the fact the man had taken the weapon out of the car signalled intent.
4: It's not the first person. In fact, there's been people shot in New Zealand that have had an imitation firearm. You cannot tell.
1: Corrections say the man had been serving community detention. That's new.
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1: In sport, Richie Moonga has been tagged for game time in the All Blacks' final franchise game of their South African tour against the Lions on Wednesday week. Coach Dave Rennie explains why they went with Moonga rather than a like-for-like replacement.
7: The quality of the player, and I'm not sure when he'll play test footy for us, but coming in now and spending time in the environment will accelerate that opportunity.
1: It's still unclear whether Netball New Zealand can deliver a professional domestic competition next year. That's despite an Anna Mowbray, Ali Williams bid for a league in 2027 to bridge the gap to a fully privatised 2028 competition. New Netball NZ boss Jenna Wootton says private equity is definitely on the table and there are a number of conversations they're working through in a confidential process with the Players Association and the Zones.
8: Looking at a few options. I can't go into details around what those options are, but it's an absolute priority for us as an organisation to reach a decision as soon as we can.
1: Kiwi tennis star Lulu Sun has announced she's taking time off from the game to focus on her own well-being. That's sport. I'm Stuart Woolley.
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9: It's a few minutes after 9 o'clock. CFM weather tonight through the weekend into next week. Whitianga, first of all, we've got showers on the forecast, light winds tonight. Tomorrow, cloudy, becoming fine for a time in the afternoon and evening. Southwesterlies developing in the morning. Occasional rain clearing in the evening with southwesterly winds on Sunday. Monday next week, looking pretty good. Fine southwesterlies, fine southerlies dying out. Tuesday, Wednesday, fine light winds. And overnight low of 9 degrees and a high of 18 degrees at tomorrow. Teams, good evening to you. Showers as well tonight with light winds tomorrow. Cloudy, but becoming fine for a time in the afternoon and evening. Southwesterlies developing in the morning. A few showers clearing in the evening on Sunday. Westerlies turning southerly in the morning. Fine southwesterlies on Monday. Tuesday, fine. Southerlies dying out Wednesday. Fine and light winds. And overnight low of 9 degrees and a high of 17 degrees at tomorrow. That is the latest in CFM, news, sport and weather. As we head into another hour of the 80s Interactive Party Show with the dance exponents, some Aussie Crawl as well, and some Sharon O'Neill. Bit of Australasian classics happening there. Simply Red, and even going to break out a compact disc with a bit of Police as well. Also, your requests, head on over to our website, cfm.co.nz, and request your favourite 80s song now.
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Victoria, the dance exponents on the 80s Interactive Party Show here on the Coromandel CFM as we jump across the Tassie with a bit of Aussie crawl, especially for Craig. 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

0: Davies, 65 Love Affair. 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On the way shortly, the Human League will sneak in another request. And Diana Ross, poor old Diana. She's stuck in the middle of a chain reaction. She'll be singing about that before 10 tonight.
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1: It's just gone 10 o'clock, late night Friday with Alex. Good evening. CFM weather tonight for Thames. First of all, we have got showers and light winds tomorrow. Cloudy, but becoming fine in the afternoon and evening, and southwesterlies developing in the morning. A few showers clearing in the evening on Sunday. Westerlies turning southerly in the morning. Monday, fine southwesterlies. Tuesday, fine southerlies dying out. Wednesday, fine light winds. And overnight low of 9 degrees and a high of 17 degrees at tomorrow. Fitty City, good evening to you. Showers and light winds tonight. Tomorrow, cloudy, but becoming fine for a time in the afternoon and evening, and southwesterlies dying, southwesterlies developing in the morning. Sunday, occasional rain, clearing the evening, southwesterlies. Monday, fine southwesterlies. Tuesday, fine southerlies dying out. Wednesday, fine light winds. And overnight low tonight of 9 degrees and a high of 18 degrees tomorrow. Heading into another hour of the 80s Interactive Party Show. Peaky Man on the way shortly. Got some Holly Johnson by request. The Mockers, definitely wouldn't be an 80s show without those guys. Got some Blondie by request, and Elvis Costello sings about a young lady called Veronica.
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back from 1986, Peking Man. Good luck to you on that Eastern Directive Party show here on the Coromandel CFM. It was back in 1986. Two big movies hit the screens here in New Zealand. Of course, A Foot Rot Flat to Dog's Tale, Murray Ball's cartoon coming to life in a movie. And of course, we're first introduced to Maverick and Goose in Top Gun. Big movies of 1986. 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Good evening.

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Should I stay or should I go? It's a question I ask myself every day. It is the 80s Interactive Party Show with Alex. Good evening. Blondie on the way shortly by request and Elvis Costello. In the meantime, one of the biggest albums to come out of 1988 was the album Kick from In Excess. And a track off that album right now, this is Devil Inside.

0: from his album Spike, back from 1989, Elvis Costello and Veronica, your local radio station, the Coromandel CFM, New Order and Dragon on the way shortly, and also Madness, they're going to be singing about the House of Fun as well.
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Erasure on the way shortly, and another request. And speaking of requests, let's play another request right now, especially for Dave. 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
1: For the Whitianga area this evening, we have got showers and light winds. Tomorrow, cloudy, but becoming fine for a time in the afternoon and evening. Southwesterlies developing in the morning. Occasional rain clearing in the evening and southwesterly winds on Sunday. Monday, fine southwesterlies. Tuesday, fine southerlies. Dying out Wednesday, fine and light winds. And overnight low of 9 degrees and a high of 18 degrees at tomorrow. Thames, good evening. Showers in the forecast for you tonight as well. Light winds. Cloudy tomorrow, becoming fine for a time in the afternoon. Afternoon and evening. Southwesterlies developing in the morning. Sunday, a few showers clearing in the evening. Westerlies turning southerly in the morning. Monday, fine southwesterlies. Tuesday, fine southerlies. Dying out Wednesday, fine light winds. And overnight low tonight of 9 degrees and a high of 17 degrees tomorrow. Heading into the last hour of the 80s Interactive Party Show with the Eurythmics. Got some Wang Chung on the way shortly. Wouldn't be the 80s show without a bit of Depeche Mode. Got some Ray Parker Jr. from one of the biggest movies of 1984. Steve Winwood sings about a young lady, and Prince sings about a raspberry beret.
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This is Duran Duran. 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

The Swingers and Counting the Beat, almost wrapping up the Eddie's Interactive Party Show for another Friday night. Never mind, do it all again next Friday night from 8 o'clock. Yeah, have yourself a great night. I'm going to head off now, try and get some shut-eye. Maybe a nice hot Milo to help me get to sleep. And I'll see you bright and early tomorrow morning from 6 o'clock for breakfast. Adam and the Ants now at CFM. 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

0: G'day, Rob Walker, and this week's New Zealand Retro Weekly Top 40 Countdown goes back in time to this week of August of 1981 with Ray Parker Jr. Woman needs a love just like you. It's 81 with Kim Wilde. And New Zealand's own The Swingers. 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
2: In this update, Christchurch police are investigating a dog attack which has left a young child dead in Aranui. Emergency services were called to a home on Basingstoke Street yesterday afternoon following a report a child sustained serious dog bite injuries. They arrived on the scene to find a young child in a critical condition, and despite the immediate efforts of first responders and a member of the household, the child died from the injuries. Police say the dog involved is known to the occupants and lived at the property. Inquiries are ongoing. Don't forget the regions. That's the message from Ashburton's mayor after National's election promise to the South Island. The party's policy focuses on major projects in Christchurch and Queenstown, alongside wider investment in roads and infrastructure. Ashburton Mayor Liz McMillan went along to the Business Canterbury election meeting and says the bigger centres were mentioned quite a lot, but smaller rural communities shouldn't be overlooked. The Tertiary Education Union says insecure work is becoming a major risk for New Zealand universities. It says thousands of university researchers are working on insecure or short-term contracts. It's calling for more secure jobs, saying much of the research work is funded through grants, which staff have to apply for themselves. Union spokesperson Antonia Verstappen says many are burnt out by the insecurity that comes with being on a fixed-term contract.
3: We're worried that these researchers will look to go elsewhere, and we need our universities to commit to researchers, which is why we're claiming for secure jobs.
2: Pop star Robbie Williams has been diagnosed with what he describes as a little bit of autism. The Angels hitmaker, who has been candid about his struggles with anxiety and being diagnosed with ADHD, says he's relieved to have been diagnosed with a neurodevelopmental condition. Speaking at this season's launch of his clothing brand Hopium, Williams says he now has a get-out-of-jail-free card to explain what he calls his weird habits. That's news.
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2: To sports, and Northland have made a resounding statement with a 42-0 NPC thumping of Taranaki and Whangarei. The Taniwha ran in six tries, with flanker Lachlan Hooper nabbing a first half hat trick. The win is Northland's second of the season, while the Bulls have now lost two straight. Queensland will have a new State of Origin coach in 2027. Billy Slater has stepped down after 5 years in the role, where he led them to three series wins. In the NRL, the Rabbitohs have out-muscled the Bulldogs 22-6 in Sydney, while the Dolphins have picked up a 22-0 victory away to the Sea Eagles. New Zealand tennis player Lulu Sun has announced she's taking a break from professional tennis. In an Instagram post, the 2024 Wimbledon quarter-finalist says the decision will allow her to focus on her well-being and enjoy life beyond the tennis court. That's sport. I'm Carly Estrong.
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6: It's 6:05. Good morning. CFM weather today. Whitianga, first of all. Morning rain easing to the odd shower and some fine spells mixed in there this afternoon. And northeasterlies are turning a southwester this afternoon as well. A partly cloudy day tomorrow with a few showers developing in the morning with westerlies turning southerly in the morning. Back to work on Monday and a brand new week with cloud clearing, becoming fine in the morning, southerly winds. Tuesday looking pretty good. Fine southwesterlies. And for Wednesday, fine and southwesterlies dying out. And overnight low of 10 degrees and a high of 17 degrees today. Teams, good morning. Partly cloudy with the odd shower for you. We've got fine spells developing this afternoon as well. And southeasterlies turning a southwester this afternoon. A few showers should be clearing, becoming fine by tomorrow morning with southwesterly winds. Monday, partly cloudy, southerly winds. Tuesday, fine southwesterlies dying out in the evening. Wednesday, fine and southwesterlies dying out as well. And overnight low of 9 degrees and a high of 17 degrees today. Out to sea with the marine forecast for Colville, first of all, a variable 10 knots, becoming southwest at 20 knots early. And for Sunday, southwest at 20 knots. Plenty today, a variable of 10 knots, becoming southwest 15 knots early. And for tomorrow, Sunday, variable 10 knots, but southwest at 20 knots west of White Island, becoming southwest 15 knots everywhere early, becoming southerly 25 knots later, sea becoming rough. You're up to date with the latest in news, sport and weather. Good morning.

Good morning, it's your local radio station, the Coromandel CFM 614. On Enrique Iglesias, Escape, Coldplay coming up in just a second. Got our celebration calls coming up later this morning around about 8 to 20. If you know somebody celebrating a birthday, anniversary or anything worth celebrating, then head on over to our website and give us the details, cfm.co.nz/celebrations. And you also do so on the CFM app as well. And coming up around about 6:30, the latest in CFM local news and review, thanks to Ginny and Holmes. And I've also got a Spider-Man story for you as well, coming up before 6:30. Coldplay now, feels like I'm falling in love. Good morning.

0: Margaret Ehrlich, Escaping. Good morning, your local radio station, the Coromandel CFM 623. Some Kiwi music there for your Saturday morning. And speaking of Kiwi music, the Sweet As Kiwi Music Show here on CFM, happening every Thursday from 7pm. And now Sunday afternoons between 3 and 5, just before the Retro Top 40 Countdown with Rob Walker. Coming up on tomorrow afternoon's show, Jason catches up with Leighton Cora from the band Black Comet about their new release. It's a cover of the old Bobby Baron classic, My Prerogative. He also catches up with Gareth Thomas, founding member of Good Shirt. Remember that band from a couple of years back? Well, he's got a brand new single out called Lily Knows Electricity. Jason chats with Gareth about the birth of the song while watching a band at a musical festival. Also, there's the Kiwi Classic Anthems, local news and reviews, there's interviews, and the Kiwi Music News Desk, the Sweetest Kiwi Music Show, proudly made right here in the Coromandel, every Thursday night between 7pm and on Sundays between 3 and 5pm. Well, Spider-Man, he's at it again, rescuing people, this time in Little Rock, Arkansas, United States. A man using a wheelchair was struggling to get across a six-lane traffic in an Arkansas city when help came in a very unexpected way from a spidery superhero who jumped into action with a red Jeep waiting at a light. Christopher Linthor, he was still garbed in a Superman costume from a superhero theme event at a trampoline park where he worked when he spotted the person in traffic on Tuesday. He ran out and helped and declared, "I gotcha. Good on you, Spider-Man."
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Gloria Estefan and Get On Your Feet, our local news and review coming up in just a second. Thanks to the team at Ginny and Holmes. And speaking of 80s music, if you enjoy music from that particular decade, make sure to check out the 80s Interactive Party Show with myself back this Friday night from 8 o'clock. 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The 80s Interactive Party Show back this Friday night from 8 o'clock. Our news and review on the way next. In the meantime, from the police, this is Roxanne at CFM. Good morning.

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1: This is CFM's Week in News Review. Getting a new swimming pool for Thames and who potentially pays for it moved a step closer this week. Thames Coromandel's Infrastructure and Finance Committee is now recommending that pool costs for both new development and maintenance be shared across district-wide and local ward funding. Further to this, the committee is recommending a district-wide aquatic strategy and management plan be developed, adopting a national user benchmark to determine where pool development is undertaken. A joint community council initiative to reopen the Matarangi Rings beach track, this on the back of decisions made by the Mercury Bay Community Board, Matarangi and Kuatunu residents and ratepayers associations and the Matarangi Community Trust want to pay to have a bridge built. The board has now agreed in principle to accept the ownership of the bridge, which is the trigger to getting the project moving. We have a positive step forward was how a meeting on closed local Hāhei tracks has been described. Speaking as chairman of the Hāhei Ratepayers and Residents Association, John Jonathan said the closing of two local tracks was now on hold, with ongoing discussions continuing between residents and the Department of Conservation. A request to give Coromandel Town's main street an upgrade, this from the local business community. What they have in mind is removing the existing 9 trees and replacing them with more appropriate options, advocating the new medium to large kōwhai be considered. A major milestone for Waihi's Jumpstart Driver Training Program, 200 local people have now obtained their restricted driver's license since the project began 4 years ago. Supported by police, Waihi College staff and Oceania Gold, the program supports local residents through providing supervised on-road driving sessions supported by community volunteers. The number of properties on the market last month had the Coromandel Peninsula experiencing the country's largest jump, up 21.5%. There were 759 for sale, and providing the figures, realestate.co.nz believe people getting the best results were the ones who had a well-marketed property that was priced to the current market conditions rather than holding out for 2021 prices. 2 community funds are open at present, which in the past have supported local district projects and activities. For funding arts projects, a creative community scheme is open for grant applications until August the 28th. Applications also to the PowerCo Community Fund, these can be made until August 31st. This fund supports one-off projects aimed at bringing local ideas to life. Jenny and Holmes is ready to build your Coromandel Peninsula dream home. I'm John Freer for Coromandel CFM.
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1: Well, Pāwhānui are planning to paint the town pink once again. This year's date is Saturday the 3rd of October. Entries are now open for this fun event. Now, this year, they're introducing some changes based on feedback from last year's survey. So, funds raised will be shared between the Breast Cancer Foundation New Zealand and two local community projects. There is the Pāwhānui Preschool helping complete its community garden, creating a fantastic outdoor learning space for children, and the Tairua River Trail. Now, they're going to be contributing towards the bridge that will extend the trail to the Tairua side of the river, bringing the vision of connecting our two communities one step closer. So make sure to get that date in your calendar. The date again, Saturday the 3rd of October. Gather up your friends, dig out something pink to wear, and get your tickets now. This event is not a race. It's open to all ages, and it's a great support of three great causes. If it's raining, hail, or shining event, it's sure to be a lot of fun in Pāwhānui. For more information, you can check out their Facebook page, Pāwhānui Pink Walks. That is CFM Community Notices. Thanks to Smart Bins. For more information, what's happening here on the Coromandel, and of course, the new community, head on over to our website, cfm.co.nz, and check out the What's On page.

0: Your local radio station, this is the Coromandel CFM Saturday Breakfast with Alex. Good morning, it's Miles Smith and Stargazing. Hariki Coromandel, it's that time once again to celebrate our local businesses. 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

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Good morning, Shaloka Radio Station, the Coromandel CFM. Back a few years, Tom Petty and the Heartbreakers is learning to fly. Coming up at seven, the latest in CFM at news and sport. We'll also look at weather details for the Coromandel into next week, as well as the marine forecast if you're going to be hitting the water this weekend. CFM, good morning.

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2: In this update, Christchurch police are investigating a dog attack which has left a young child dead in Aranui. Emergency services were called to a home on Basingstoke Street yesterday afternoon following a report of a child sustaining serious dog bite injuries. Joey Dwyer reports.
3: Emergency teams arrived on the scene to find a young child in a critical condition, and despite the immediate efforts of first responders and a member of the household, the child died from their injuries. Police say the dog involved is known to the occupants and lived at the property. Inquiries are ongoing, and the occupants of the house are assisting police.
2: Police are monitoring a large South Auckland bike ride planned for this weekend. Officers will be out in force across the city to crack down on any antisocial road activity. Inspector Min Ho Lee says similar events in the past have led to enforcement action. Lee says any behaviour like blocking roads, intimidating motorists, performing dangerous manoeuvres and swarming vehicles will not be tolerated. Major gaps in communications in areas of Colombia, hardest hit by Monday's deadly 7.4 magnitude quake. Emergency teams are still trying to rescue people trapped under buildings, with the death toll climbing past 270 with 1,300 injured. World Vision spokesperson Barbara Melo, on the ground in Colombia, says the quake's epicentre is located in the department of Choco, which is very remote.
4: Geographically, it's very difficult to get in. The roads are not in a good state, and the aid must come through helicopters or by river.
2: The war in Iran is impacting tourism, with fewer visitors coming from Europe and North America. Visitor numbers are at 95% of pre-pandemic levels, but the recovery has stalled. Infometrics principal economist Nick Brunsdon says some flights from Europe through the Middle East stopped at the start of the war, while higher fuel prices have disrupted North American flights. That's news.
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2: Two sports and a big blow for the All Blacks on their tour of South Africa. Rugby editor Elliot Smith reports.
6: Wing Caleb Clark has been ruled out of the rest of the Greatest Rivalry Tour after scans confirmed he ruptured a tendon in his shoulder in the win over the Sharks in Durban. It means he's out of the rest of the tour. The All Blacks will not call in a replacement player. Comfortable with the stocks of outside backs they have at their disposal at the moment, although Will Jordan is still currently injured. But the All Blacks now dealing with their second major injury blow of the tour, a second player going home. In Johannesburg with the All Blacks, Elliot Smith.
2: The Rabbitohs have put a dent in the Bulldogs' top eight hopes while strengthening their own with a 22-6 NRL win in Sydney. That's sport. I'm Kalia Strong.
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7: It's a few minutes after 7 o'clock. Good morning weather for today. Thames, first of all, partly cloudy with the odd shower. Expecting fine spells developing this afternoon. And southeasterlies turning a southwester in the afternoon as well. A few showers clearing again tomorrow morning, becoming fine. Southwesterly winds. Into next week, Monday, partly cloudy. Southerly winds. Fine on Tuesday with southwesterly winds dying out in the evening. Wednesday, we're looking at more fine weather and southwesterlies dying out. An overnight low of 9 degrees and a high of 17 degrees today. Fiddy City, good morning. We've got morning rain on the forecast, easing to the odd shower and fine spells developing this afternoon. Southeasterlies turning a southwester this afternoon as well. Partly cloudy skies tomorrow with a few showers developing during the morning and westerlies turning a southerly in the morning as well. Into next week, Monday, a cloud clearing becoming fine in the morning. Southerly winds Tuesday fine, southwesterlies Wednesday fine and southwesterlies dying out. And overnight low of 10 degrees and a high of 17 degrees today. The marine forecast today for Colville, first of all, variable 10 knots becoming south west at 20 knots early, and for Sunday, southwest at 20 knots. Out to sea for plenty today, variable of 10 knots, becoming southwest 15 knots early, and for tomorrow, Sunday, variable 10 knots, but southwest 20 knots west of White Island, becoming southwest 15 knots everywhere early, becoming southerly 25 knots later, sea becoming rough. 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

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Rob Walker and the New Zealand Retro Weekly Top 40 Countdown. He's back again tomorrow from 5pm, counting down another Top 40 songs from years gone by. Rob Walker and the New Zealand Retro Weekly Top 40 Countdown back tomorrow at 5pm. And a really great story about man's best friend coming up before 7:30, where scientists have found that dogs can distinguish between emotions just by the look of people's faces. In the meantime, from Shaboozy, here's some good news.

0: She must be singing about the Coromandel with Belinda Carlisle. Good morning, your local radio station, the Coromandel CFM Saturday Breakfast with Alex. What man's best friend knows how you feel, as scientists have found that dogs can distinguish between emotions in people's faces. The University of Vienna's findings are the first direct evidence of its kind that animals possess the ability to read and respond to positive and negative emotions. Researchers use machine learning to analyze brain scans of 12 border collies, as these animals viewed images of human faces displaying different emotions. When they were shown images of angry, fearful, and sad emotions, these regions did not produce a response. The researchers then looked at responses across the whole brain of the collies and found that distinctive activity patterns can differentiate fear from sadness. This is the best of our knowledge. The team says in its study that this is the best evidence that dogs can distinguish between two human faces showing negative expressions. So if you got a dog, make sure to smile at it.
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It is the Monday night 70 Show here on CFM. Well, it is a Saturday morning, which means the garage sale with the Garage Doors 2000 coming up just after 9 this morning. If you've got something to buy, something to sell, or something to swap, then give us a call just after 8 o'clock. The CFM at Garage Sale, thanks to the team at Garage Doors 2000. In the meantime, from the cars, you might think it's CFM. Good morning.

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1: 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That is with the Hauraki District Council. That is CFM Community Notices. Thanks to Smart Bins. For more information, what's happening here on the Coromandel and, of course, in your community, head on over to our website, cfm.co.nz, and check out the What's On page.

0: 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If you miss out on Jason on the Thursday night. Coming up on tomorrow's show, he's going to be chatting with Leighton Cora from Black Comet about their new release, a cover of the old Bobby Brown classic, My Prerogative. He also catches up from Gareth Thomas. Remember him? He's one of the founding members of the Kiwi band Good Shirt, all about his new single called Lily Knows Electricity. Jason also chats to Gareth about the birth of the song while watching a band at a music festival. There's also the Kiwi classic anthems, local music interviews, and of course the Kiwi Music News Desk. The Sweet As Kiwi Music Show, proudly made right here in the Coromandel. 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
1: 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And New Zealand's own The Swingers. 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

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Split Ends is Dirty Creature. Well, that is my love. Thank you very much for your company. 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So make sure to get along, spin at the new warehouse stationery coming up on Friday the 21st of August. This is Ed Sheeran and Luke Combs now. A song called Life Goes On. See you tomorrow morning.

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2: In this update, inquiries are ongoing after a dog attack has left a young child dead in Aranui. Emergency services were called to a home on Basingstoke Street yesterday afternoon following a report of a child sustaining serious dog bite injuries. Christchurch police say the dog involved is known to the occupants and lived at the property. An emergency phone alert has been sent to millions of people across England and Wales, warning against any activity that could start a fire. In the alert, the government says there's a very high risk of wildfires nationally and warns against using barbecues, fire pits and fireworks. 19 houses in the UK's West Midlands have been fully destroyed. Iverley Park farmer Daniel Pardo went with 20 others from the local fireman community to work in fire breaks around Staffordshire.
3: I was over there with a self-propelled sprayer, using that as a tender to try and treat hot spots and treat the leading edge of the flames.
2: Luigi Mangione has pleaded guilty to federal charges of stalking United Healthcare boss Brian Thompson. The 28-year-old still faces 8 state charges, including second-degree murder, after Thompson was killed in 2024. Sky News US correspondent James Matthews says Mangione admits travelling to New York with the intent to kill Thompson.
4: And spoke about how he used a 3D printer to make the gun and silencer, told how he shot Mr. Thompson in the back.
2: Sentencing for the stalking charges will be in December, with the murder trial due to begin in September. Good roading links are being highlighted as crucial to the South Island's economic growth. National South Island election policy puts a focus on transport infrastructure and improving connections between communities. Ashburton Mayor Liz McMillan says keeping the roads reliable is particularly important for the region's freight and agricultural industries.
5: Yeah, looking after our state highways, but also ensuring that each council gets a good amount of funding from NZTA to do all the projects that we've been wanting to do.
2: That's news.
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2: Turning to sports, and the All Blacks will be without one of their strike weapons for the remainder of their tour of South Africa. Wing Caleb Clark is returning home after rupturing a tendon in his shoulder during the win over the Sharks. Clark will undergo surgery, with the All Blacks deciding not to call in a replacement at this stage. New Zealand face the Bulls tomorrow morning in Pretoria. Teenage British rider Finlay Tarling has died following a serious incident on stage 8 of the Welter, a Portugal cycling race. Local media reports Tarling collided with a car during the stage. And the Dolphins are into the NRL's top four after a 22-0 win over the Sea Eagles in Manly. The Rabbitohs have further cemented themselves inside the top eight with a 22-6 triumph over the Bulldogs. That's sport. I'm Kalia Strong.
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9: Good morning. Ata Maria, showers becoming isolated around midday. Fine spells this afternoon with southeasterlies turning southwesterly. Looking at a high of 18 with a warm 10 overnight. Cloudy with rain tomorrow afternoon. Westerlies turning southerly tomorrow morning. Marine forecast southerly 15 knots this morning. Southwest 15 this evening. Slight seas with easterly swell half a metre rising to 1 metre. You're up to date on Coromandel CFM with Michelle on your Saturday morning.

0: Jessie J, Price Tag, Coromandel CFM. A very good morning to Stephen listening to Coromandel CFM this morning. Have you grabbed your coffee from 205 yet? It seems to be a great meeting place, 205 on Pollen Street, Thames. Always good to hear from you, Stephen. Have a good day, matey. I'm sure you grab that coffee soon.
1: Here's another local artist. Thanks to Philip Hart, Chartered Accountant, on the Coromandel CFM.

0: Great song from Teddy Swims, The Door, Coromandel CFM with Michelle on your Saturday morning. Loving Flowers on Pollen. I'm seeing them everywhere at the moment, and they've joined us here at CFM just to shout out to somebody that needs a little bit of kindness, okay? And we're giving them a Flowers on Pollen bouquet. Yeah, that'd be nice, wouldn't it? Somebody in your community might need it. Tell us who you would like to nominate and why. Just click the link on our Facebook page. It's drawn on the last day of the month, so Flowers on Pollen. You'll find them in Pollen Street teams. 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
0: Congratulations, my dearest sister Shriz and bro-in-law Lockie, for your new house. We're so proud of you both to have brought your dream home after so much of hard work. Love from Simran. Congrats, guys. Good on you. It's really cool owning your own home. Your life is forever changed, I've got to tell you. Now, on this day in 1881, Helen Conan became the first woman in the British Empire to graduate with a Master of Arts degree after studying in Dunedin and Christchurch. That was 1881. On this day in 1903, the New Zealand Rugby Union team won their first ever test match against Australia with a score of 22-3. Nice. And on this day in 1945, New Zealand received news of Japan's surrender, marking VJ Day and the end of World War II. Would have been one of those moments that you remember exactly where you were when you heard that news. There's only a few times in my life that I've remembered, but it wasn't there then. But I'm sure if you were, it's something you'd remember. Right, 2 minutes away from Men at Work Down Under, you're on CFM.
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0: Great song from Men at Work, down under Coromandel CFM, now on 92.2 FM in Waihee. Nice to have you with us. 4 minutes away from local news and review with John Freer and the team from Jenny and Holmes, Hauraki Coromandel.
1: I've heard people say that too much of anything is not good for you, baby. But I don't know about that. There's many times that we've loved and we've shared love and made love. It doesn't seem to me like it's enough.

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1: This is CFM's Week in News Review. Getting a new swimming pool for Thames and who potentially pays for it moved a step closer this week. Thames Coromandel's Infrastructure and Finance Committee is now recommending that pool costs for both new development and maintenance be shared across district-wide and local ward funding. Further to this, the committee is recommending a district-wide aquatic strategy and management plan be developed, adopting a national user benchmark to determine where pool development is undertaken. A joint community council initiative to reopen the Matarangi Rings beach track, this on the back of decisions made by the Mercury Bay Community Board, Matarangi and Kuatunu residents and ratepayers associations and the Matarangi Community Trust want to pay to have a bridge built. The board has now agreed in principle to accept the ownership of the bridge, which is the trigger to getting the project moving. We have a positive step forward was how a meeting on closed local Hāhei tracks has been described. Speaking as chairman of the Hāhei Ratepayers and Residents Association, John Johnson said the closing of two local tracks was now on hold, with ongoing discussions continuing between residents and the Department of Conservation. A request to give Coromandel Town's main street an upgrade, this from the local business community. What they have in mind is removing the existing 9 trees and replacing them with more appropriate options, advocating the new medium to large kōwhai be considered. A major milestone for Waihi's Jumpstart Driver Training Program, 200 local people have now obtained their restricted driver's license since the project began 4 years ago. Supported by police, Waihi College staff and Oceania Gold, the program supports local residents through providing supervised on-road driving sessions supported by community volunteers. The number of properties on the market last month had the Coromandel Peninsula experiencing the country's largest jump, up 21.5%. There were 759 for sale, and providing the figures, realestate.co.nz believe people getting the best results were the ones who had a well-marketed property that was priced to the current market conditions rather than holding out for 2021 prices. 2 community funds are open at present, which in the past have supported local district projects and activities. For funding arts projects, the Creative Community Scheme is open for grant applications until August the 28th. Applications also to the Power Co Community Fund, these can be made until August 31st. This fund supports one-off projects aimed at bringing local ideas to life. Jenny and Holmes is ready to build your Coromandel Peninsula dream home. I'm John Freer for Coromandel CFM.
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0: Noel Horan and Marie Everywhere, Coromandel CFM, and that's where we are. 95.1, 94.0 on the dial, and now 92.2 FM, Waihee. No, my hi to my Waihee, Coromandel CFM, now broadcasting in Waihee, which is pretty cool. Now, we are also on an app, which is really cool, and I know that we go everywhere because my cousin over the ditch, my first cousin Suzanne and her husband Chris have a huge farm in Tasmania. Their three daughters have grown and left the nest now, but Suzanne came for a visit recently to Thames and with her uncle Phil. I took them up the Mata Toto and showed them where we're from, because we're the Ellies from Hikitaia. We had a great time. Got an email from Suzanne the other day saying how listening to CFM on Saturday mornings on our app has become an enjoyable part of her week. So nice one, cuz. Can't wait to see you back in Aotearoa next year. And thanks for listening. We are 3.5 minutes away from Toad the Wet Sprocket, Walk on the Ocean. It's a great song to turn up on your local station at CFM.
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2: In this update, one person's died after a single vehicle crash in Canterbury's Geraldine last night. Police say it happened on Orari Station Road around 8:15pm, with the sole occupant found dead at the scene. The family of a child who died in Christchurch from dog bite injuries yesterday are asking for privacy. A police cordon is in place across the driveway at the Basingstoke Street address, where a child sustained dog bite injuries and died at the scene. Police say the dog involved was known to the household occupants and lived at the Aranui property. A fire investigator is heading to Gloria Vale Christian Community today after a large blaze at a waste oil plant last night. The fire on the South Island's remote west coast was reported at an empty building shortly before 9pm. The fire is not being treated as suspicious and there are no reports of injuries. Australians are helping prop up New Zealand's tourism recovery. Visitor numbers are back at 95% of pre-pandemic levels, but the recovery has stalled in the past 6 months, with European and North American markets slowing due to the Iran war. Australian arrivals are up 14% year on year. Infometrics principal economist Nick Brunsdon says their economy is in a better position so they can afford to come here, and it's only a few hours away.
3: I've also got a pretty weak dollar at the moment, and so that also means that for an Australian visitor, they can come here and the dollar that they bring is going to go further than it would have a year ago.
2: A new initiative, helping keep girls in sports, is set to debut at Go Media Stadium next Saturday. A blue perimeter will feature the phrases which girls themselves say they want to hear, thanks to research commissioned by 2Degrees. Encouragement like "I'm proud of you" and "keep your head up" will surround community fields and courts, including the upcoming Black Ferns test. Clinical psychologist Sarah Diwatina says it'll be perfect for helping to keep girls in sport.
4: Just a great reminder of the words that young girls want to hear when they're out there playing.
2: That's news.
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2: Turning to sports, and the stocks of several All Blacks outside backs have risen on the back of Caleb Clark's tour being cut short with a shoulder tendon rupture. Rugby editor Elliot Smith reports.
11: With no replacement called in by Dave Rennie, Fehi Finneyanganofo shapes as the ideal power winger replacement for Clark, especially if the All Blacks were planning to deploy him in the final 30 minutes off the bench in the tests. All eyes will be on how two players playing against the Bulls tomorrow morning in Pretoria go as well. Imoni Narua and Rico Ioane are both contenders as well. A lot also dependent on Will Jordan being cleared from a pesky back injury. In some ways, it's a surprise that Rennie's chosen not to add a new face, but with three tour games down as of tomorrow, the need for a full 44-man squad is quickly fading. In Johannesburg, with the All Blacks, Elliot Smith.
2: Kiwi swimmer Erica Fairweather is through to the final of the women's 400-metre freestyle at the Pan Pacific Championships in California. That's sport. I'm Kalia Strong.
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8: Atamaria, good morning. Well, a bit of a wet weekend for us. Showers becoming isolated around midday today. Fine spells this afternoon with southeasterlies turning southwesterly. Still warm though, high of 18 and 10 overnight. Cloudy with rain tomorrow afternoon. Westerlies turning southerly tomorrow morning. Looking at the marine forecast now, southerly 15 knots this morning, southwest 15 this evening with slight seas. Easterly swell, half a metre rising to 1 metre.
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Oh, I like that song. Texas, Black Eyed Boy, Coromandel CFM. Yes, I've learned a new word. It's ooshies. The new Disney collectible from Woolworths. Well, Katie at Hauraki District Council will show me this week. Every second post on Facebook now is about swapping ooshies. There's 40 to collect, I hear. That's a lot of groceries to get. Good luck if you're trying to get the whole ooshie collection. Promotion ends on the 23rd of August. So good luck while stocks last.

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1: 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I mean, you've got to be the one that, you know, waits at the door. 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
1: Well, Thames, Coromandel Harbour, Whitianga and Whangamatau low tides, 2:45 this afternoon. Tidewa, 3:10 low tide this afternoon. 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
1: Well, Hikawai School have got Comedy for a Cause next Saturday at the Lakes Resort Golf and Country Club in Pawanui. Doors open at 7, 18 plus, of course. General admission, $50, and proceeds go to Hikawai School. Now, there's going to be a lot of really cool people there doing a bit of comedy, okay? Don't sit up the front. sit in the middle or a little bit at the back. But Hikawai School Facebook, check it out. It'll make it a great night next Saturday night with Comedy for a Cause.

0: Ellie Goulding, it's Love Me Like You Do, Coromandel CFM with Michelle on your Saturday morning, your Pure Peninsula Radio. Look, it was great to have CFM's Fabian on the Hauraki Plains last week, well, this week, you know, catching up with Hauraki Plains College students, and he stayed at Tasman Holiday Parks Miranda. Now, this is the place that us West Coasters on the Coromandel Peninsula know well. I mean, we often stay at Tasman Holiday Park. It's not far to travel with the grandchildren of the Mokopuna for a wonderful little holiday. You know, you don't get the, are we there yet, or the bleh. Usually a long weekend we do, which is nice, you know, Friday, Saturday, Sunday. And we relax in the hot mineral pool, just enjoy relaxing in the park, really, and just, I don't know, it feels like a second home. It amuses me, though, when our East Coast whānau think that they've found a new gem that we've known about for years. But look, if you haven't checked out Tasman Holiday Parks in Miranda, please do when you're planning your next holiday. It's a really quite a special place. And they've won heaps of awards as well. Look, we are 3.5 minutes away from Tom Cochran. It's Life is a Highway, great song on Coromandel CFM coming your way.
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Tom Cochrane, Life is a Highway, Coromandel CFM. I had a mate that told me that when Tom Cochrane, this is I think in the 80s, early 80s, was travelling through Aotearoa and he was performing in like all the back halls of all the little towns. And I said, oh, how did you, you know, where did you see him? He said, oh, outside we were having a cigarette. Oh, is that right? Yeah, the Kiwi cigarette. So they had lots of fun, Tom Cochrane, in New Zealand, and he tells me that story every time we hear a Tom Cochrane song. So I'm thinking of you at the moment, Duke in Taupo. Robert Palmer, you'll be 40 now. I'll be your baby tonight. You're on Coromandel's CFM. Garage Sale continues next hour with the Garage.

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2: In this update, Tokoroa teacher Lois Deer's murderer has been denied parole. In 2006, Whetu Tihiko suffocated the 66-year-old with a sweatshirt and left her dead in her Tokoroa classroom. Auckland Rennie has more.
3: The Rotorua Daily Post reports Tihiko told the parole board he can now forgive himself for what he did. But Deer's son, Kevin McNeil, says he will never forgive him and he hopes he stays in prison forever. The board has ruled it cannot yet be sure Tihiko wouldn't pose a risk to the community, despite some progress linked to Rongoā Māori traditional healing methods. He is due before the board again mid-next year.
2: Don't forget the regions. That's the message from Ashburton's mayor after National's election promise to the South Island. The party's policy focuses on major projects in Christchurch and Queenstown alongside wider investment in roads and infrastructure. Ashburton Mayor Liz McMillan says smaller communities shouldn't be overlooked. Donald Trump says he'll declare the Strait of Hormuz a US territory soon. Marine traffic through the critical waterway has been effectively stalled since fresh hostilities between the US and Iran in recent weeks. Tehran says it won't reopen the strait fully until the United States meets its conditions. The US president told a rally crowd in Long Island he'd make the declaration after defeating Iran.
4: Pretty soon I'll be declaring the Hormuz Strait a territory of the United States.
2: A brand new annual celebration of children's books kicks off today. The first ever New Zealand Children's Book Week will feature events and activities at schools, libraries and bookshops around the country. It'll give Kiwi kids a chance to discover local books and meet authors. Read NZ Chief Executive Juliet Blythe says the goal is to bring people together to appreciate the stories that connect us.
5: We just really want to encourage people to take that time to celebrate a little bit of reading with their children, and that will make all the difference in the world.
2: That's news.
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2: To sports, and the New Zealand Netball Players Association has slammed Netball New Zealand for refusing to rule out an amateur domestic competition next year when a professional option is available. Auckland FC investors Anna Mowbray and Ali Williams have adjusted their proposal to privatise the ANZ Premiership in 2028 to include a professional 2027 competition. Pippa Moore says if a decision isn't made immediately, that would drive young girls to other sports.
9: The fact that the amateur league has not been ruled out is quite interesting and extraordinary. An amateur league is not the answer for netball in this country. It would prevent a pathway for players.
2: That's sport. I'm Kalia Strong.
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10: Atamaria, good morning. I keep updating the weather link because it's actually not looking too bad around the Coromandel Peninsula Hauraki District today, but like it says here, showers becoming isolated around midday, fine spells this afternoon with southeasterlies turning southwesterly. High of 18 and a warm 10 overnight, cloudy with rain tomorrow afternoon, westerlies turning southerly tomorrow morning. Marine forecast, southerly 15 knots this morning, southwest 15 this evening with slight seas, easterly swell half a metre rising to 1 metre.
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0: my favourite songs, that one, The Wallflowers, and One Head Like Coromandel. CFM with Michelle, and it's Saturday morning. It is the 15th of August. CFM Sweeter as Kiwi Show is tomorrow afternoon from 3 till 5. Now, Jason chats with Lawton Cora of Black Comet about their new release. It's cover of the classic Bobby Brown track, My Prerogative, and Gareth Thomas as well, catching up with him, founding member of Good Shirt, talking about his new single, Lily Knows Electricity, plus Kiwi classic anthems, some local music in there and more with Jason, the Kiwi Music News Desk tomorrow afternoon from 3. We are 3 minutes away from Duran Duran, Hungry Like a Wolf. It's a great song, bit of nostalgia coming our way on CFM.
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Duran Duran on your Saturday morning with Michelle, Hungry Like a Wolf. 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The Shakers are live at the Mercury Bay Club tonight from 7:30. 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
1: The Coromandel Heritage Trust's AGM has got a change of date from the original notice. 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

0: This is Coromandel CFM with the best music variety, 95.1, 94.0 on the dial, and now on 92.2 FM, Waihee. Welcome, Waihee. Now, I've been talking this morning about Ooshies, the new Disney collectible from Woolworths, because I was presented with some this week and said, oh, are you collecting them? And I'm like, no. Look, there are 40 to collect in all. That's a lot of groceries. Till the 23rd of August, or while stocks last, apparently, and every second Facebook post has something about it. So, yeah, good luck if you're after the Ooshies. Look, it may be a little bit warmer with the rain forecast, and looking out there, it's actually not too bad. A high of 18 today. There's no rain, I don't think, around at the moment, but it could be slippery on the field or court. So if you are playing some sport this morning, just have a before you get stuck into your sport. Take extra care. Follow the Safer Coromandel Facebook page for more tips from ACC. 3 minutes away from Tina Arena on CFM.
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Coromandel's will be back next Saturday. But a Billy Idol on your Saturday morning, White Wedding. Ooh, I've got a wedding to go to this afternoon in Oamaru. Oh, on the western side of the peninsula. Oh, I'm looking forward to it too. On Coromandel's CFM, News Sport Weather Coordination.

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2: 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In this update, St John is bracing for another spike in 111 calls this weekend as illness sweeps the nation. Lachlan Rennie has more.
3: Citing extreme pressure from seasonal illness, St John declared a major incident response last Sunday and activated its emergency operations centre for the first time since COVID-19 emerged. It says the declaration will remain in place as pressure remains high, with Thursday's volume of calls one of the five highest on record.
2: Meanwhile, Tauranga's Te Puke Primary School reported more than 20% of its pupils were absent this week, mostly due to illness. A new corporate poll puts the National Party in a position where it may need to reconsider working with the Opportunity Party. The Talbot Mills poll, conducted in the first 11 days of this month, puts National on 29% and Labour ahead on 34%. New Zealand First was up 1 point to 13%, Greens on 8%, and ACT and Opportunity steady on 7% and 5% respectively. A new report suggests privatisation hasn't always served us well, as several political parties weigh up selling off public assets. Public Futures Aotearoa's looked into the impacts of past privatisation, including in the banking, electricity and rail sectors. Spokesperson Edward Miller says we're funding private profits and borrowing more, which weakens our service delivery.
4: There may be efficiencies found, but all too often we find that those efficiencies end up being cuts to workers' wages, cuts to staff numbers and cuts to benefits or safety.
2: New Zealand girls are revealing where the line is between encouragement and pressure. They're twice as likely to leave organised sport compared to boys, so 2Degrees commissioned research aiming to tackle that. It found phrases like, I believe in you, are motivating. Clinical psychologist Sarah D. Watana says constant instructions and criticism can add unwanted pressure.
5: They've certainly stated that encouragement helps a lot in terms of keeping them in sport.
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2: In sports, and the New Zealand Netball Players Association has slammed Netball New Zealand for how slow the process has been over the future of a domestic competition. NZNPA General Manager Pippa Moore says players are anxious and concerned with how long the process has been taken to finalise a new competition. With the window opening for new players to sign contracts in Australia from next week, Moore expects more players to head offshore.
9: It's very frustrating that we don't have any viable, appropriate options on the table that we can show the players to help them with the decision that they are having to make to go overseas, to give them an alternative option.
2: World number one Scotty Scheffler's made a ferocious move at the latest PGA Tour event in Memphis, the first of the FedEx Cup playoffs. Scheffler's carded a course record equaling 9 under par, second round 61, to surge to a three-shot lead. That's sport. I'm Carly Estrong.
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10: Morena. Hope you're having a good morning. Fine spells this afternoon with southeasterlies turning southwesterly. We've got a high of 18, 10 overnight. Cloudy with rain tomorrow afternoon. Westerlies turning southerly tomorrow morning. Looking at the marine forecast now, southerly 15 knots, southwest 15 this evening. Sea slight, easterly swell half a metre, rising to 1 metre.

Amanda Marshall, Birmingham on Coromandel CFM with Michelle on your Saturday morning. Celebration shout-outs each morning are brought to you by Flowers on Pollen. And you can shout out anything you want, even your sister and brother-in-law buying a new house like Shriz and Lockie. They brought their new house and Simran got in touch with us and said, can you please shout it out? And we said, of course we can. So anything you want to shout out on Celebration Shoutouts, get in touch here at Coromandel CFM every morning after 8 with brought to you by Flowers on Pollen. Benson Boone now on CFM.

0: on Coromandel CFM. 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
1: Thames, Coromandel Harbour, Whitianga and Whangamata, low tide, 2:45 this afternoon. And Tairua, 3:10, low tide this afternoon. Tina Turner, better be good to me, Coromandel, CFM.

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1: Pydor Writers Group have a storytelling afternoon at the Pydor Baptist Church, and that's next Sunday at 2 p.m. Afternoon tea is provided, but gold coin donations, nice, includes the good, the bad, and the ugly.

0: Taylor Swift, I knew you were trouble, Coromandel CFM. I think that's what my teachers said at Moanatahi School when I turned up, I knew you were trouble. But if you ever look back on your old report cards, yeah, it's quite a hard case looking back at them now. I mean, most of mine said that Michelle talks too much in class. But, you know, when you think about it, it turned into a career, didn't it? Yeah, right, CFM, now we are proud media partners for the Claymark Hauraki Coromandel Business Awards coming to the Thames Memorial Civic Centre in October. Now, voting is open now for the People's Choice Awards. Now, I have told so many people about this because I want them to vote. Because when you go onto the list, it's like, oh, that business. So you want to vote for a lot of them, but you can't. You vote for one, okay? One in Hauraki and one in Thames Coromandel. So head to CFM Facebook page and you'll find the full list and the voting link as well. And the voting closes midnight on Sunday, August 23rd. That's next Sunday. You still got time? Please do. People's Choice Awards, some really great businesses local in Hauraki and Thames Coromandel up for grabs for that. People's Choice is the main one, I think.
1: 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And this week's New Zealand Retro Weekly Top 40 Countdown goes back in time to this week of August of 1981 with Ray Parker Jr. Woman needs a love. Just like you. 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And New Zealand's own The Swingers. 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
2: In this update, the family of a child who died in Christchurch from dog bite injuries yesterday are asking for privacy. A police cordon is in place across the driveway at the Basingstoke Street address where a child sustained dog bite injuries and died at the scene. Police say the dog involved was known to the household occupants and lived at the Aranui property. St John is bracing for another spike in 111 calls this weekend as illness sweeps the nation. Lachlan Rennie has more.
3: Citing extreme pressure from seasonal illness, St John declared a major incident response last Sunday and activated its Emergency Operations Centre for the first time since COVID-19 emerged. It says the declaration will remain in place as pressure remains high, with Thursday's volume of calls one of the five highest on record.
2: Meanwhile, schools are reporting a surge in absences with sick students. Tauranga's Te Puke Primary School reported more than 20% of its pupils were absent this week, mostly due to illness. That's news.
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2: In sport, Scott Robertson will not be coaching in the NRL for the foreseeable future. The former All Blacks and Crusaders coach has declined the offer of a four-year deal to become the inaugural coach of the Southern Orcas. The team is still at bid stage with speculation it could be added to the competition in 2029. New Zealand Netball Players Association boss Pippa Moore is urging all parties to come together for a solution on the future of the sport. As things stand, there is no domestic competition in place for next season, but a proposed netball league backed by Anna Mowbray and Ali Williams could be up and running as early as next year.
5: We just really want Netball New Zealand, the teams, private investor, everybody to get into a room with all